0: Thank you. All right, Victor, Leanne, at your leisure, over.
1: Saying 72.
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0: 8688, over. Did you hear me? 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
1: Okay, looking for a light to get in then, over.
0: Oh, I'm doing it. Just give a couple seconds here.

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1: 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Thank you.
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1: Check 704, PPT is active. I got one void and four additions for you.
2: Pretty good.
1: Alright, are we going to be able to fix it, or what are we doing?
2: We got the conductor getting ready to walk over. He should be calling for a res on in a second.
1: Alright.
0: Calling the Humpyard Master, over.
1: Correct, however, it has been replaced with a 15, 30, and a 45 on the main, 59.05 to 59.16.
0: Hey guys, please take the server on the west end of Tokyo.
3: I'm sorry, can you repeat?
0: TDRV coming in at 202, we're dead at 545. They're going to have somebody take this over west end of Tokyo.
3: We got roundabouts coming, so go ahead and bring it to the west end, secure it, cut the power away.
0: West end, secure, cut the power away, we'll do.
3: Hey, Chad, where are you guys at?
4: Coming up to Home Depot crossing.
3: Done, and I gotta go get 6-7 to 6.
4: Can you say again?
3: We're done. We just got done humping, and I gotta go with 7 to 6.
4: Okay, I'll hold at the crossing.
3: I know you guys will get in 4 pretty quick. Let me talk to my guy real quick.
5: MTO calling Heather, MTO Buckley.
2: Yeah, go ahead.
5: You heard them on the radio. It sounds like that PDRV is coming in. They're going to be on the west end. That's where you'll take those roundabouts.
2: West end of where?
5: Receiving yard. You'll have to give Jim a call.
2: All right, got it.

0: I don't have anything to put. We're going to have to go 208 with excess.
1: Okay, come in for 4 and excess to 208.
0: A clear rail.
1: Clear rail. Okay, thank you.
2: SP, you got a copy?
3: Yeah, go ahead.
2: Did that help?
3: Yeah, whatever you did, everything's dropping.
0: So, PD, over. Could you do me a favor? Can you tie your 5 brakes behind 3 cars? I gotta come pull 3 cars off that west end.
4: 5 behind 3, over.
5: Alright, as soon as you guys rear clear, we'll go over.

0: Roger. 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
1: PD, over.

0: Roger. 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
1: Dispatcher 378, E. Shaw, over. Dispatcher 256, E. Shaw, over. Are all men and equipment clear of ST-060, over.
2: The air issue on the SP departing right now, but then they're going to be heading over there with Buckley.
3: Okay, thank you. Weston 202.
1: All right, we're locked up reverse at SP 060.

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1: RSP.
0: Go ahead.
1: Fire department said you guys fixed it.
0: Yeah, it got fixed. I'm just running the brake pipe right now. Yeah, the leakage, I mean, right now, they're along the PCC, they'll be ready to go.
1: Okay, copy, Ruben. I'm going to get you guys a light, signal indication.
0: All right, signal indication. Thank you.

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1: Howard at 26.
2: You guys having any issues on that power?
0: They're just getting lights, so if you have, well, at this point, we'll just take 116, call me when you get your lights.
3: All right, I copied all that. You ready for me to call Chris?
4: Yeah, it's ready.
3: RE 26, calling RE 1.
0: Go ahead.
3: 504 for switch 5, please. I'm off, thank you. I'm going to 51.

0: Boulevard 116, is that correct?
1: Grand Train calling the herder.
2: Herder, go ahead.
1: Yeah, looking to come out of 311, pick up two cars in 312, over.
2: Yeah, 11 for 12, back to 11. Come on out.
1: Thank you.
0: Copy, here we go.

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0: 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A184, Foreman Westfall, you copy?
1: 10-4.
2: 10, thank you, sir.
3: 184 NTEC 704. I saw my ATMS and he got voided.
0: Alright, copy. Understand. 411 69 void.
3: Hey, just be clear, you're talking to Amtrak, but yeah.

0: That'll do. You're clear.
1: Stop it. Thank you.
0: Ready for a car number whenever you are, Judge.

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1: 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That's format 86066.

0: to dispatcher 5-7. Machine has you going up to number 1, but I'll cross you back down at Citrus.
1: Alright, copy. Cross down at Citrus. And just making sure this form B41169 is voided, is that correct?
0: Westerfall 41169 mile post 92.04, 92.3 is over at 1800, but he has voided. You can sort of void it at 1740 LMC, over.
1: I've ordered this time, 1740 LMC, thank you very much.
0: Correct, thank you.

0: China UP 5250, over. Are you guys good for main 2, Bowman to Colfax over?
1: 4986.
0: Colfax, thank you. Special.
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0: up when I can.
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0: Jeremy, 201-119 for the signal.

0: Eagle Tower.
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1: 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You'll get us out behind the 59. 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
2: 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Detector out.
3: Back 1. No defect. Total axle 5-1-0. Frame speed 3-2 MPH. Temperature 9-2 degrees. Detector out.

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Track 2, no defects. Total axle 6, 2, 4. Temperature 9, 4 degrees. Detector out.

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0: Hey, Sean, I'm ready to come out of 2-8. Need to go around the Y for the house.
1: All right, 2-8-119 for the signal. Come on.
0: Thank you.

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1: 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Here we go. Thank you.

0: 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Bulls zone, go ahead, over.
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3: 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Waiting on one here at the Hump Road Cross.
2: When they clear up, line yourself 205. You got cut in rear, correct?
3: That's correct. 3x1x1.
2: Cut in rear, put the 581, then pull it all the way into 205. Over.
3: All right, copy. We're going 583 cut-ins, then 205.
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version

0: aircraft 500 CPRV 076 has authority to pass through plane stop indication east leg of the line of Kettle with the main eastbound.
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Total axle 28, spring 278, MPH, temperature 89 degrees. Detector out.

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0: Not sure if you can get somebody to come out here, but this handbrake won't tighten up. It's like getting stuck. No, it's the good ones, the bad order ones ahead of it. That one's tightened up, but the one behind it, that's the good one that needs to be set out with it, won't, the brake won't tighten.
2: Stockton, RH, one over.
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2: Here at Switch 5, we've got a unit to pick up.
3: How about that pickup? That unit you're supposed to pick up ended up being no good.
2: Unit's no good, highball the pickup. Okay.
3: That is correct.
2: Alright, thank you. Did you copy that, Vince?
4: Yeah, I'll let 570.
2: I'll head up that way.

0: 57-59, over.
1: 59, just, yeah, we just got here, and they just finally told us not to pick up that unit, to go to Antelope now.
0: Oh, well, tell them that doesn't work. We have to go in. I had you guys up against Amtrak. You just need to deck in there, and then once Amtrak goes by, I can deck you out, over.
1: All right, let the conductor know. Thank you.
0: Yeah, Amtrak's right there coming up at Atkinson.
1: All right, thank you, Tish. Channel 10. Yeah, we need to get in the clear for Amtrak.
2: Okay.

0: 1, over.
1: Ed Stockton.
2: Yeah, the dispatcher needs me to just declare for switch 5. I just got 3 units.
1: Come on in. 512.
2: I don't need to get that far. I just probably got to get to your derail.
1: That'll work. Come on in.
2: Stockton, conductor on the point. Got a restricted. My weight gets 15-15.
3: Stockton, conductor on the point. Restricted back 15-15.

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1: Protected on 1-8.
0: You're still good for 5 on the rear, just on the triangle. Need about half a car to get you clear.
2: All right, Grand Trunk, conduct on ground 599, back up, half a car.

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0: And granted, that'll do. Yeah, Jose. Red Zone, Green Train, 599, conductor. Green Train, Red Zone, Suspect Judge, 599. This is Jose. CTI, Jose, you got copy?
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0: 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Cars are in the clear. Ahead 3.5.
1: 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Cars clear, ahead 3.5.

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1: Road van?
0: Those guys are on channel 1919. He said if you could pick them up towards 583, that'd be great.

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1: Town bus.
0: Pick up Laura Coop.
1: Next one was
2: back in Roseville Tower.
3: Carol, you make it in the clear in 6. Come on in, 310.
2: I'm still at the house there, Rev, to see if I need to get the paperwork.
3: Oh, no, I'll bring it out to you. Did he tell you got a bad order kick out?
2: No.
0: Sorry,
2: Brent. Give me a shot there at Antelope, Rick.
3: Diversion clear, okay.

0: 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Try and stop stretch.
1: Green calling RH1. Board this 8633 in East 5. 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
0: No supplies.
1: You got about a case of water.
0: Just need a case of water. Thank you.
1: And the ice is old school, so you might want to bring a bag. There's some in here, but not a lot.
0: Okay, I got you.
2: Caltrans 822. I have unforeseen cross restrictions for you. Or verbal. These are mileposts, so you're aware of where we're talking. This is milepost 76025 on the coast. Where are you going to be able to copy the coast?
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Total axle 2.8. Frame speed 3.8. MPH temperature 8.8 degrees. Detector out.

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1: Fire Shadow tries again. Same location, come on in, 310.
0: Same location, 310, thank you. Sergeant, get that on the point. Got a restricting, my way 30. 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
1: 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Detector working. Key detector. Milepost 111.0. Track 2. No defects. Total axle 2H. Detector out.
2: Due to the milepost 6.1.

0: 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Track 2. No defects. Total axle 28. Temperature 91 degrees. Detector out.
1: Break them off, East 5.
2: 545, I assume.
1: Alright, 545, here we go.
2: Okay, clear. We'll meet you up there to let you out.
1: Alright, sounds good. 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

0: dispatcher 256, over.
1: 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I'm just going to make a standing cut. It's the 8th car on the east end from 310. We'll make a standing cut and we'll double to 309 to get you out of here.
2: Yeah, standing cut.

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1: Derek, 056. Yeah, 305, 306.
0: Copy.

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0: 57. Hey, 57, GB8633, work train at Roseville. We need a light to come out 545 back into 119. Over.
1: 545, 119,
0: it was a... Alright, looking for a signal. Thank you.
2: Yeah.
3: I got 1 pound leak. 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

0: Dispatcher. 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

2, detector, milepost, 9, 7, point, 7, track, 2, no defect, total axle, 3, 9, 2, frame, speed, 4, 8, MP, 8, temperature, 8, 4, degrees, detector, out.

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0: Stockton, Arizona, Sun Center, track 310 for the conductor.
1: Hey, now I'm thinking about it, I kind of forgot, 130 is off of 201, right?
2: You'll hit 130 before you hit those switches.
1: And that's not a hand throw switch, is that?
2: No, no. Just when you hit that lead there, give the trim tower a call for permission up 130 there.
1: Okay, gotcha, thank you.
3: Hey, Ty, throw the... Keep it online and we'll worry about this when we get in 130.
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1: All right, good to come in 130, which is a baby bolt switch. Thank you.

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1: Thank you. 1938, is that perfect?

0: Spade. You want me to pull it up to the west end? Okay.
1: B57, BNSF 7206 coming over. Hey, unfortunately, we have to squeeze into Craig there, meet one, over. I don't know, so I assume we gotta squeeze in.
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3: 3.

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0: detector, milepost, 1, 1, 2, 3, track 2, no defect, total axle, 4, 6, 8, temperature, 8 degrees, detector out. Detector, milepost, 9, 7, track 2.
1: Thank you.

0: 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Track 2. No defect. Total axle 396. Frame speed 44. MPH temperature 82 degrees. Detector out.
1: All right, thank you.

0: Rich, one over. Six. You know if this the 5590, the dupe on this is the says fuel.
1: Fish, you want to set?
2: Yeah, I'll take a set.
1: First one, 26.
2: 26,
1: over.
2: Show it to have 3,800 gallons.
0: Okay, it says zero on the gauge, zero outside, so copy.

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1: Set work train release.
0: Release.
2: Wrap that, I'm going to go high plate that second unit.
0: Back that way, Sam.
1: Alright, thank you. Shoot it when you're ready.
3: Amtrak 534, projected track 1 to soon, over.
0: Just heads up, we got lights at Tom Spur to meet the southbound Z, 9,000 foot southbound Z at Tom Spur, over.
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0: Yardmaster, can I know? WCB, we running back to your 6 again?
1: Yeah, that's what you're lined for still, yeah. 6 is good. You guys are going to Y and go to the house.
0: Okay, Y to the house.
2: Train tower.
3: Got 717 coming up, so I don't know if you want to shorten up along the way or get in the siding there, let them by, that'd be great. Hold the main, something like that. Have that in New York.

0: Burger. Over.
1: What did it work, Ray?
0: Hey, man, Ray, come off 130.
1: .30, 119 for the signal.
0: 130, 119 for the signal. Thank you. Here we go.

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0: Yeah, coming your way, 206. 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
2: Hey, Order, did you get a hold of dispatcher John O'Reilly, or you want us to do that?
0: I think it's shift change. I'm still on hold.
2: All right, we'll stand by, please.
0: And you guys are going to Gold Run?
2: That is correct.

0: going to Antelope. All right, look for lights over.
1: Over.

0: UP dispatch 62, over. Copy, over.
1: Yeah, I'm trying to get the call over.
0: Roger, car department, over. Let's take you to clear RV 87, over. Good to go. Single location. Here we go. Dispatch out.
1: Stock and car department, over.
2: Go for car. Vince, what do you need? An arm and test?
1: Yeah, arm and test 309.
2: I'll get him out there.

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1: 50, multiple change direction, the OS, CP Allman, let me know when you're done, over. Thank you. Great, Venus F, Stockton Sub, Venus F 3732, over.

0: 3732, over. Yes, you guys are about to move there, over.
1: And car department's in the clear. 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
1: And car department's in the clear. 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
1: Hey, number 9, work train, you'd be 8633. Just want to reach out to you about checking to see if we maybe had a ride ordered at Gold Run, over.
0: I'll check on it now, and you guys are good for 2-track, Bowman to Colfax, and need main 2 at Gold Run, over.
1: Yes, sir, that is all correct, over.
0: Ride in there for pickup 2215, over.
1: Alright, and pickup for 2215, you said, over?
0: That's all correct, over.
1: Perfect, thank you, man, I appreciate your help.
0: No problem, dispatch out.
1: We're trying out.

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UP detector, milepost 111.0, track 2, no defects, total axles 2, 1, detector out.

0: with the Omaha Dispatcher, 257 over.
1: 57 UP, 8184 over.
0: 8184 over.
1: I don't know if you know, but 119, wire for the house when you can, please.
0: Yep, sorry, I haven't meant to stack you guys out, but that stupid heat order messed it up. Let me get you guys going, over.
1: Okay, thank you.
2: Dispatcher 5-6, over. 2-2, but over.

Frequency detector, milepost 112.3, track 2, no defects. Total axle 2, 4, temperature 8, 4 degrees, detector out.

0: 6 whatever. Go ahead, over. Yes, just waiting on the DN when they got a window here, over.
1: UP detector.

you, over. Caltrain is looking to go southbound at Tracy, is that correct, over? Yes, and all right, signal indication, over.

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Copy that. Here comes your way, over.

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0: Hey, Chad, you guys just about ready to blast off? That I'll have your lights ready for you. Try to get you guys to Times Square so that 25 could come out and protect.
1: All right, thank you.

dispatcher 560. 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Over.

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0: This is Stockton Dispatcher, Amtrak 719. What's your current location? I have no idea. Okay, thank you. Signal indication coming up. Yeah, we have some equipment issues. Here we go. Not right now, guys. I'm having equipment malfunction. If you're not moving, that's the only trains I'm talking to. If you're not moving currently, Amtrak specific. 718, go ahead. Get in at East Escalon.
1: 0 down, 10, 10-10.
0: Yeah, it looked like there's another train first, before he was doing that. I got you, but now I'm not sure what you want me to do. I just got here, so I'm just trying to get you moving. What happened in the past, I guess we're over it. So you, what do you need now? You need signal indication that he says calling over? I'm asking, what do you need now, boss? Right now, forget about what he said. I'm trying to get you moving. So what do you need signal indication wise to get moving again? Tell me exactly what you need and which flight. You keep talking about what he said. I need to know exactly which flight you need for your next move, please. You basically need signal indication Escalon westbound. Is that correct? Okay. Thank you. Look forward to it. Train coming through Escalon. Is this the Z train over? I'm looking for. We have an equipment malfunction, so I don't know where trains are at all. So, just trying to get a readout on where trains are so I can get everyone moving again. All right, at Escalon, trying to make it to Stockton. Look for it. Okay, yeah, trying to get you in. Here we go. Break NSF 1050.

0: Dr. Moore answering. Hi, from the east end of 305, cut the pad, power outside the gate. Yes, that is correct. Just do what you can, and we'll stick over the rest.
1: Line up and a move 10 WCB on the line when I can stand.

0: Dispatcher 62 to Amtrak 717, over. A 717, can you talk to Amtrak 550 before working Martinez, over? Watch out.
1: Amtrak 544 approach, followed by a restriction, over.

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Not long. I got 703 coming up to Merced now. That's why I asked.

guess I'll see how Loose Function's Amtrak is by you, see how much time I can give you. If not, worst case scenario, just have to wait on 703 to get by, and then you should have all the time in the world after that. Thanks, Josh. Here we go. 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

0: Так, мазурочка. 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Yard dog will take over right there.
1: Detector. 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

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Total axle 6.8.2. Same speed 3.8. MPH temperature 7.6 degrees. Detector out.

0: 6, you'd be 5426, over.
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1: 9902, over.
0: Do you guys spit off crossings at Mead? Over.
1: No, we do not, over.
2: Hatcher 6-2, over.
0: I'm going to change this up then. I'm going to drop you guys at Elk Grove. Can the engineer comply if I take back the signal at CBST-052, over? Okay, if you can't comply, take it back that signal. Let me know when you guys get stopped. Over.
1: Over.
2: Are you guys all stopped? Over.
1: Yes, sir. I'll stop.
2: Okay, you're all stopped. Permission to take down signal at RV-990. It's coming down. Over.
1: All right. It's all yours. Thank you. Have a good night. Stop.
2: Thanks, dispatch out.
3: Nobody prepared for anything, so. Okay, here we go.
0: 5-5, over. Okay, understand that if you can't comply, have permission to take back signal to BST-055. Alright, let me know when you guys get stopped, and I'm gonna keep you guys on the main and drop this other one in the siding, over.
3: Van order it now. Yeah, if you could, it's going to break at Richmond. I'll try to, at Delphi, I'll see if we'll have any other options down the road. Maybe get you out of there faster so you're not sitting on this thing forever. Here we go.
4: Yes, sir. Have a good night.

0: Dispatcher 6-2, over. 6-2,
1: incorrect, 548, over.
0: 548, go ahead, over.
1: Alright, my conductor is listening to the signal. I had to go to the other end of the sun, anyway,
0: she said she gave me the signal. That is all correct, over.
1: All right, very good. Thank you. Have a good night.
0: Thank you. Dispatch out.

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1: Yes, let's do this.
0: Let's do it. West End's yours. High ball, get your lights.
1: Copy.

0: 1-7257.
1: Yeah, it shouldn't be very long, and you guys should have a straight shot of over.

0: Echo 669 Tesla.
1: Is it Al tonight? Hey, can you let him know that look at the pickup in Davis? There might be a bad order there.

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On board, ready to go. Here we go. 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Yeah, I figured. Here we go. 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

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All right, I got signals requested for you. Dispatch out.

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1: P990-2-South,
0: over.
1: All right, I'll stop here.
0: Stop with the lights and the siding. I ordered you guys a van. You have to tie down there, over.

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No defect. Total axle 100. Frame speed 39 mph. Temperature 73 degrees. Detector out.

give me a heads up when you're getting close, you think, to fixing it there, and we'll bug the BN for you again. Over.

NSFX to dispatcher to Blaco. Yeah, I click on the time before I normal Port Chicago. So I'll prove the time and then I'll give permission to normal Port Chicago so you can keep traveling over. 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Equipment in clear, okay to normal Port Chicago, thanks. Here we go.

550, yeah, advance approach, over. Approach. Hey, thank you. 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

0: can we deal with?
1: How much work do we have? 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Do you know what a straight shot is?

0: is 250. You have permission to make 6.6 backup move between east and west of the site. 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
1: 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JW.
2: Detector, milepost 116.8. No defect. Total after 5, 6, 4. Same speed 3, 4, 1, 2, 8. Temperature 8, 6 degrees. Detector.
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1: Over.
0: Yep, just be aware, they're on main track 1. There was a vehicle that went across the tracks there, so there's going to be possibly a tow truck and PD out there. I don't think it affects you guys at all, but just it's just making me give it to you due to the milepost. So just be on the lookout going through 105.37 to 106.44. Over.
1: Copy that with tow truck there at 105, but we're going to be going into the yard. Over.
0: No, and I get that. It's just that I have to put emergency up on all tracks, so it's making me give you this emergency protection BLI. Over.
1: Okay, we'll be on the lookout. Thank you.
0: You guys, keep it out.

0: Herder to the Folsom. 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How long before you're ready to come out of 201? North Platte, I know you're out there. I was trying to see if I could get this Folsom across before I highball the end.
1: To hold off on the Y for a few.
0: Let's go 119 for 207.
1: 119-207, here we go, thank you.
0: Correct, and on your way through 207, contact the hump yardmaster.

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1: East Pittsburgh, Adam Flowers. 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
2: You're good, brother. 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You know when you guys are all done. Yes.

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Total axle 482. Train speed 39. MPH temperature 72 degrees. Detector out.

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1: QB 8597, over.
0: Over.
1: Could we have a light up to switch 5 and then once we stop you can have it back? Over.
0: I'll give you one from 1 to 2, but yeah, let me know when you guys get stopped. There is a car following the track up on Main 1. I don't think it'll be affecting you guys at all. But I just have to let you know since it's making me give you this VLI since I requested that signal. Over.
1: Okay, copy that. Yeah, there's a car stopped on Main Track 1 between 105 and 106. Is that correct? Over.
0: Correct, over.
1: All right, thank you.

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1: 5-7, UP-2655 at Citrus Heights, RVU, we are ready to go.
0: UP-2655, ready to go. Look for lights, over.
1: Got the lights, here we go, pick you up.
2: Well, Mom, folks, you're picking up Blake again.

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Yeah, 1082. Yeah, I'll push you some that way, hopefully you can bypass FTP.

I say, I don't know what you're saying, Prompt, but you do have authority. So I'll push you some, so hopefully PTC doesn't give you any more issues. Over. He should put you in any type of camera. Here we go. See ya. Yep, no problem. Thank you. Here we go. Yes. Fortunately, go ahead. I'm ready for you. Here we go.

0: 7232 North Platte calling the Hump Yard Master, over.
1: Yeah, up North Platte, when you guys use down to the west end, find yourself at a 207. We'll use 130 as a tail. Pull the mids up. Leave the mids in the rear end portion in 207. We're going to shove the head end portion to 206.
0: All right, we'll come out at 207 onto 130. We'll leave the mids in the 207 and then shove the rest of the train, the head end of the train, in the 206. And then are we going to grab our power from back to 6-7 head to the house, over?
1: Correct, yeah. We'll probably run through 5 for the house.
0: All right, we'll grab our head and power from 6, go over to grab our mids on 7, go through 205 to the house. All right, thank you.
1: Yep, thank you.

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0: CP-8597, all stop, CPRV-104. Actually, I think you guys should be good to just keep that light. I don't have anything coming right now, over.
1: Okay, thanks, inbound. Out of here, thanks.
0: It is inbound, you're right. I'll go ahead and take it back. You guys are all stopped. Engineer can't comply with the signal change at CPRV 104, over.
1: That's correct. Engineer can comply. RV 104, take that.
0: Okay, engineer can comply. Thank you guys. Have a good night, over.

0: signal's looking away, Brandon. Did you give me a come ahead signal?
1: Yeah, I was just saying come ahead.
0: Okay, I'll just start creeping up behind you. Does that sound good?

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7 Roseville. Mitch, would you turn on the east facing headlight on dim, please? I think we got to.

0: Alright, Swan.
1: Go ahead.
0: Yeah, there's a, I guess a remote unit on West Yard 1 at Suicide Forge.
1: West Yard 3, 1401.
0: Alright, West Yard 3, 1401, and then it comes over to the subway on the front over here.
1: West end of that 353 set.
0: Okay, put it on the west end of the 353 set.
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3: Between 105 and 106, be on the lookout for, what was it?
2: I believe the track inspector is still out there, so just be aware that he's out there, over.
3: Alright, look out for a track inspector between 105 and 106.
2: Correct, over.
4: Keep being official. But every time I'm talking to another train and the passengers are doing something, then they call us, so. Yeah. I'll help them out from down, helping this train get on the UPS.

0: 32, look forward, they're ready for you.
1: Yeah, BCC, does authority pass or do it verbally, over?

0: Hotel 205, this is Sandy, give me 244 Superior, read the NSF 978.
1: Into the rear of the eastbound train there off the main on Oakland, over.
2: Five, six, out.

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0: you guys are shoving six and you're in the clear, I'm going to come in front of you and grab 208. 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
1: Middle of 208 check, you're pending one.
2: We're gonna be shoving 206 on
1: Okay,

Uptown Bus Ridge. Rich, that pickup at 208, you'll need to head east to west.

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The Ridge, that pickup, the 208, you'll need to head east to west.

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0: Hey, looking aboard West Yard 1 Tower.
1: Clear aboard.

Okay, switch 5 to 11. I'm going to have to take you guys the long way. I believe PD and track inspector are still there on main track 1 between 105 and 105. So I'll get you guys out, but we'll have to go from 1 down to 2. Over. Thank you, guys.

0: Amtrak 703, dispatcher 62, all stop CPR V989, Devo track 4, you have engineer's permission to take signal back, over.
1: Can I have the engineer's permission to take back signal CPR V989, over.
0: Yes sir, that's all correct, thank you, have a good night out.
1: Thanks, have a good night, dispatch out.

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0: All right, copy that.

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1: Okay, we'll head back the other way.
0: Thank you guys. 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
1: Thank you. 26 out.

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Track 2. No defects. Total axle 4.82. Detector out.

SLZ. Going down to the east end, stop shot Roth Road, crew will take over, van should be waiting, over.

UP detector milepost 112.3. Track 2. No defects. Total axle 4.82. Temperature 7.2 degrees. Detector out.

Dispatcher 6-2, over. No problem, dispatch out.

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1: Let me see, we're going to have to come in the west end of the subway.
0: Yes, we have to come in the west end of the subway.
1: Yeah, just be aware I'm shoving 16, 17 in front of you. You won't foul it, but just be aware.
0: Copy that. We'll stay on this side of the bridge.
2: Not sure yet. I will get back to you shortly.
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1: 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Hey, we're in UP 8688, looking to go. 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
2: Switch 5 to Antelope. Look for lights, over.
1: All right, looking for lights. Thank you, over.

dispatcher 5-6, over. Over. I don't believe it. Here comes some lights for you, over. Is that 6 or that 25, are they still attached to you or will they be cut away, over? That brought the engine to get that DPU started, is that engine still attached to you, or are they cutting back away, over?

9080. You guys ready to go over? Alright, here comes the lights. You guys up. B5426, still any update over?

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1: NSF 6697, east answering, over.
0: Cat 1 line through up there at Elvis on Main 2. So as soon as they get by, I'll get you guys some more lights, over. 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

0: two, detector, milepost, 116.8, no defect, total axle, 250, clean, speed, 3, 8, 1, 2, 8, temperature, 8, 1 degrees, detector, out.
1: Guys, we can't keep meeting like this. Go ahead. Over. 8544. Go ahead. Over. Yeah, are you the ones calling me? Oh. Oh, okay. Must be third pit. Third pit calling me over. Authority now, but I mean, they still have work to do, but they're not going anywhere until this window is up, maintenance away window. They got to do at least midnight 30. If they clear up early, cool, but yeah, they're out there between Fort Chicago and Christie.

0: I'm not sure where they're clearing up, but again, I can get you out. That bar rig, they're working off the main between East and West Pittsburgh. So if you want to come out and work out the site, we can do that. Double down. Over. Okay. Well, I guess I can get you authority on the main, and then, you know, at least get you stacked behind them or, you know, whatever. Get you in position. That way, whenever they leave, we got that out of the way. If you want to, or you can stay in the quick. Doesn't matter to me. Nothing's coming, so. Okay, what's your GTB, boss?
1: Hump North 5, if it's easier, you guys can run through 208. That makes it easier for you.
0: Alright, we'll go through 208.
2: Oh, got a room anyway.
0: Give me a second. I'll get you out there.

It's 3761, milepost 1155.381. Sorry to enter main track, see you with. All correct, here we go.

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1: 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Here I come.

be dispatcher 5-6, TP 5-4-2-6, over. And have you lit up there on the number 2. If you guys are going to be a few minutes again, wonder if they could take back that light there at the interlocker, over.

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1: Alright, so 208-119 signal for the house.

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0: 5-6, over.
1: Flight coming down that way.
0: Make it to the side here. Go ahead. 606 radio west. Sounds good. Yep, okay. This way, no main is clear. They said they're going to clear up at Mossy, so once they clear, I'll get your warrant, get you headed that way. Here we go.
1: Yes.

0: Tower 36, Pete. Gene wants to come over and grab 300. You guys in the clear?
1: Yeah.
0: All right, perfect.

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0: 22-0.

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1: 0.7, track 2, no defect. Total axle 2, 6, 4, frame speed 3, 4, MPH, temperature 6, 6 degrees, detector out.
0: Catch down the loop.
1: Detector, axle, 1, 1, 6.8, no defect. Total axle, 3, 4, 2, same speed, 4, 1, 1, 2, 8, temperature, 8, 1, degrees, detector, out.

0: Kelly. Come on in, Citrus. 130-208. Watch that. Pullback 2 switch.
1: All right, 130 for 208. Watch the pullback 2. Thanks, sir.
2: Double yellow, low yellow. 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

0: 3-12, you do have permission to change GTP 239383, the PNSF 3758. All correct, look for it coming out the east end there, East River Bank over.
1: That's correct.
0: Okay, 17 cars to Fresno. Got the bar stocked and with out and back out of West Modesto working right now. Whenever they clear up, you'll have it open. Good will, thank you. I'll get you a straight shot to Fresno. Here we go.
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1: I'm not too sure. I think it's track 507, though, right?
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1: Okay, 6 more.
0: But, leads all lined up for us. We're still good for, let's go about 6, and yeah, there is a derail, so keep it going, 6.
1: Okay, 6 more.
2: Detector, milepost 97.7, track 1, no defect. Total axle 276, train speed 52 mph, temperature 67 degrees. Detector out.

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0: 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No response, special LRJ 90, over.
2: Caucasian male, female, 111.110, Fresno sub, over.
1: Okay, any kind of clothing description at all, over?

Okay, again, Fresno, mile post 111 to 111.10 to Caucasian, one male, one female. The males wearing all black, white, have white and pink. Female had a white and pink shirt. 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

Thank you.

0: dispatcher 5-6, over. 5-4-2-6, whatever.
1: SF 669-7, inbound calling the outbound, over.

0: Yeah, Glover. 9902, Glover. I'm meeting one kind of short timer there, and then we'll get you going south, over.
1: HK, Andy, come on in, 119 for 202.
0: Hi, 202, thank you.

0: They call my big nasty. Calling the PNSF, the big nasty.
1: Yeah, take Papa Chulo. Going down, my man.
0: Not much. Where you be?
2: Now we're pulling up.
0: Perfect. You got good paperwork for me? Right on. Be right there.

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1: 5-7, UP 3079 outbound, on board, Ranger Hill.
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0: Okay, check out.

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Yeah, go ahead, Highway 72. Understood, 1502 location, over.

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I was just trying to see if you guys got any another on back, but you're good. Here we go. Alright, sounds good. Here we go. Yeah.

6 between East and West Modesto Empire on Main 20. Intercept 78, do have permission to make a 6.6 between East and West Modesto Empire Main 2 when you're ready for it. And I got one going east, and then I'll get you another out and back.

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Alright, I have signals requested for you. 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Back up.

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Whatever. Copy that. 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
1: Hey, we're ready to go.
2: 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Highball West End, Jersey, get your lights.
1: All right, copy that. West End's ours. Lights are coming in. Here we go.
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Whatsapp 2 5 7 7. Yeah, it was showing CCC failure, but it looks like it just went back in. Give me just a moment.

0: Okay, I'm going to try to request this signal for you. Let me know if it comes in. The CTC value went out, so I'm showing it's in regular status now. So just let me know if that comes in for you. If not, well, I'll flag you guys by, over.
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We're going to have to stop, brief, and flag, over.

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Total axle 250. Frame speed 4.6. MPH temperature 6.6 degrees. Detector out.

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BNSF 6266, your route will be main to main, westbound at TPS 204. I cannot get the dual control switch to my inlock, so you're moved there at TPS 204. I need you to hand operate this dual control switch at TPS 204 for your movement to main westbound.

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Over.

0: Let's get when you're ready out of 2-3.
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0: Live, Metro 257, over. Venus, that's 6697, over.
1: Outbound's on board, ready for some lights, over.
0: Board, ready to go. I got one coming through on two there, and I'll stack you down to two behind him, over.
1: All right, copy that. Here we go. Thank you.
0: Bye. Bye, Joe.

0: approach 257 to the UP 8688, over.
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0: You guys are on the pull to depart, correct, over?
1: Yeah, that's correct, over.
0: Thank you, I'll get you some more lights, over.
1: Alright, thank you.

0: for me one more time, over. Six, 78-02, I am ready for your release. Over.
1: Thank you, sir. That's good. Oakdale, want to change UTBs didn't come out, or were you just coming out of?
0: ACC, over.
1: 3UP 1386, coming out, going east first and going west, but permanent direction is west, so that's the authority I'll give you. I'll also get you some real estate at West Riverbank if you need it whenever you come out. But yeah, UP 1386, amount post 1096.255, that's the order in the main track, be west open. All correct, here we go. Got some real estate on both sides. Where are we heading back to? We're going, whatever you want to call it, Scottsley, Dealey, wherever it is, a UP crossing, or are we going to clear up a UP transfer? Okay, going Scottsley, here we go. Get you the real estate you need. Here we go, DS.

0: 5357.
1: You guys have lights all the way up to Main 2, Hanshaw. I need to make sure that you guys do not come down Main 2, Hanshaw quite yet. I'm working with the dispatcher, trying to get that move changed. I have a yard job that needs to come Main 2. They're coming eastward, so dispatch hasn't read my message yet, but I just want to make sure you guys do not take that signal. That's correct, yeah, I need to stay on Main 1 until we get this resolved with the dispatch.

0: 60, over.
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0: what was it, 99 cars, door set,
1: west pass,
0: clear, over. V East, I understand, storage track and west pass are both clear, is that correct, over?
1: That's correct, with 99 cars.
0: 99 cars, you got it, signalization, over.
1: Signalization,

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2: Fuse detector, milepost 97.7, track 2, no defect, total axle 580, frame speed 43, MPH temperature 64 degrees, detector out.

Apache 257, to the UP 6682, over. CBS 204. So let me know when you guys get up there and we'll drop briefing flag, over.

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1: 503, check, on my way.
0: Thank you. Team respecting, I'm on the point. Find in. Not sure about that derail. Let's go back about 7.
1: On the point, lined in. About 7, checking out the D. Back him up.
2: Jack Bowman to Colfax, over.

0: 1.
1: Exeter Special Air. 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Got Barstow in there working Modesto now. Once I get them out, then I'll have you that way. Ready to go. Got lights coming up now. I've got the Oakville locals still trying to get out there at UP Oakville. 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

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Hey, you guys coming out to East Center Riverbank, correct? 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Here we go, DSO. 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Yes. 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

0: Taxi Amatra, this is 257.
1: This is unauthorized approach.
0: Stand by one moment, over.
2: UPD detector, milepost 111.0, track 2, no defects, total axles 275, detector out.
1: Alright, copy that, Cruz, I'm gonna check all of the data.
0: Correct, over.
1: Thank you.
0: Alright, 6682, ready to copy, job briefing, over. 6682, your route will be main to main, that's CDF204 westbound. I cannot get the dual control switch to line and lock via move. I need to hand operate the dual control switch at CDF204 main to main westbound, over.

That's all correct. And I just sent that authority to pass to the CCC. Well, I guess you guys are all stopped by Red Sumo Access and Butte to the F204, but we already went over that. Sorry. My brain's all over the place. You guys are good to act on your authority pass and get it over. Thank you. It's okay.

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Track 2. No defects. Total axle 276. Temperature 22 degrees. Detector out.

Dispatcher, 6-2, over. Alright, understand you're all in the clear, Watsonville Yard, which is a line of lock for main track movement, over. Alright, have a good night, dispatch out.

0: Make it to the fetch, go ahead.
1: Yeah, UP-138-6 Hotel Lobo.
0: What's up, folks?
1: Hey, Mormon reached out to us a little while ago, said something about not having pants on, main suit. Did you ever receive that message from him?
0: I thought you guys were going to Scott Sleet, over.
1: Yeah, we're going Scott Sleet.
0: Okay. Well, yeah, you don't need to. Yeah, I got the mains, brother. You're good. If it didn't come from me, you're good. I got you. Just keep them coming, over.
1: All right, I'm just double checking them. They reached out to us, so that's not the bad hands off.
0: Yeah, they can't tell you not to pass anything, boss. They can get permission from me, but they can't tell you. Where to go, what to do on the main line. But yeah. Yep, just keep them coming over.
1: All right. That's what I thought too.
0: Yes, sir. No, you're good. Here we go. DSL.
2: There's down there on the west end at 308. I don't know how it works, but if you guys can get permission from trim, we'll let you onto the rail.
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0: Who are you saying to call? Call the trim.
1: If trim will give you guys permission or however that works for us to let you guys into 308,

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Stand back on the move at CBS 204, and the mainline switch has been placed back on the motor. Over.

0: IDs are still down. 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
1: Turn up 5-7.
0: Oh, no, no, we're not against it yet. They just dropped the flag. They're just saying the 308.
1: Oh, yeah, Kelly, my bad. 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
0: And have head in power only, correct, over.
2: Five, seven, five, one. Copy that. I was showing you like 8700, and I noticed you sit there, Monkus, and then I just looked at what your side said you were, and they said 8500, and I was like, well, that's still wrong, so I was just making sure, over.

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0: You're going to call me that they were going to send a patch out, but I haven't heard any update. I'll check with my neighbor to see if she has a good spot for you. Over.
1: Alright, 92. Retailers cut back in. Once you guys get flow below 50, if you wouldn't mind giving me a 20 pound set.
2: Alright, here comes the set.
1: Copy that.
0: Neighbor, see if they have any idea. Over.

0: go ahead. 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
1: First statement was raised before the 52, but go ahead.
2: 9 7 point 7 track 2. 5 6
1: to the BNSF 3732. Do you know if Craig has access to it for vans? Over. We lost the control point there in the middle of it, so we're having to hand throw flags through it, and we just didn't want you guys tied down with that being out. Over.
0: Thanks. Break minutes to 7878.
1: Let me know, or my neighbor, anywhere east of there is a better spot. Over.
0: Hey, give me a heads up. Center Break Kitty Junction. They're not going to be ready for you before you go DOL to go into the yard. So, in fact, they won't be ready for you until like 7 a.m. So, I won't have you sit on until you go DOL. Just Center Break Main 2 Kitty. Definitely, yeah. You're not stopping at Hanshaw to spend a break. The North Bay has to work at Mariposa and all that good stuff. No.
3: Nope.
0: We can't fit you anywhere but between those two blocks. Oh. As long as you clear Hanshaw, wherever you want to die down at, wherever he can put you wherever, as long as you clear Hanshaw. That's between you guys, but you got to clear hands off. Sounds good to me. Here we go, guys. You guys have a good one. Yes. Cheers, little thing. Yes.
4: 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Dispatch, go ahead.
5: Detector, milepost 9 7 point 7, track 2, no defect. Total axle 3 3 4, frame speed 2 9 mph, temperature 6 3 degrees. Detector out.
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0: Yeah, give me a shout there on the south side of Munkus. 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
1: 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Over. Correct. 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

0: 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Patch Crew will be waiting for you at the Hump Road Crossing, so hopefully you can make it down here.
1: Hopefully we will. 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

0: Hey, they're still down there, fell in the lead. 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
1: 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Axle 4-1-4, frame speed 2-8, MP8, temperature 6-3 degrees, detector out.
2: Good, good, good, good, good, good, good, good, good, good, good, good, good, good, good, good, good, good, good, good, good, good, good, good, good, good, good, good, good, good, good, good, good, good, good, good, good, good, good, good, good, good, good, good, good, good, good, good, good, good, good, good, good, good, good, good, good, good, good, good, good, good, good, good, good, good, good, good, good, good, good, good, good, good, good, good, good, good, good, good, good, good, good, good, good, good, good, good, good, good, good, good, good, good, good, good, good, good, good, good, good, good, good, good, good, good, good, good, good, good, good, good, good, good, good, good, good, good, good, good, good, good, good, good, good, good, good, good, good, good, good, good, good, good, good, good, good, good, good, good, good, good, good, good, good, good, good, good, good, good, good, good, good, good, good, good, good, good, good, good, good, good, good, good, good, good, good, good, good, good, good, good, good, good, good, good, good, good, good, good, good, good, good, good, good, good, good, good, good

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No defect. Total axle 252. Train speed 52. MPH temperature 63 degrees. Detector out.

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Keep pulling down. Begin for their time out of the light, so you should be getting it here in the next few minutes. Over.

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1: 6119, here we go, thank you.
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1: Alright, here we go, Ty. 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
0: Alright,
1: here we go.
0: Alright,

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One 109, you still there, over. UP 1109, you have permission to make a reverse move between CPNI 019 and CPNI 014, eastward, main track 1, over. Northward, over.

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0: Look for lights, over.
1: 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Thank you, over.
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2: Detector, milepost 97.7, track 2, no defect, total axle 682, frame speed 25 mph, temperature 62 degrees, detector out.

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1: 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Thank you. 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
0: Master says that you have to set the all the autos out at Bahia, over. Excellent. Copy. Dispatch out.
1: Great minds think alike. Nice job.
2: 16.8 meters per second. Total axle 416238.28 temperature 75 degrees. Detector out.

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1: P2 location up for come to the bridge. I'm shoving the cut in front of you.
0: To the bridge.

0: Southwest 504.
1: Yeah, go ahead, Rich.
0: Yeah, it's going to be a while. 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So either you get a ride from the manager or just going to have to hang tight for a bit.
1: Check, thank you.
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3: Your line 7257 to the BNSF 3732, over. 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

YC62, whatever. 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

0: You'd be a lot better, 257. 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
1: Alright, copy that. 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
2: Tom Bus.
0: Hey, I don't know if you heard me, but I picked up 504.
2: Yes. Thank you very much.
0: No problem.

0: South approach. Mopo's 10999, may check out.
1: That 90's clear ahead of you. Come on in for 204. We're going to set the cut-ins out to 583.

0: All right, Pete, come on up, run through 305. That LB's still in 305, so train ahead.
1: Hey, copy, 305, train ahead, you got it.
0: Pretty good. You're outbound on 130. I'm going to run you back 203.

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0: All right, copy that.

0: hear him.
1: Hey, Ray, you talking to us?
2: Yeah, Carter Farmer's trying to get a hold of you for an armor test on that Oakland.
1: Hey, Carter Farmer, I couldn't hear you that time, but fire off again. What you got?

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0: 90, you're lined up 119 for 203.
1: 119, 203. All right, 9 on the point. 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

0: K9 Tower.
1: Yeah, go ahead.
0: Ray, can you send my paperwork over to the hump?
1: Yeah.
0: And I have 36 cars.
1: You're all laced up. You just got to run your stats.
0: Okay, perfect. Thank you.
2: Okay, I got some more great news for you, if you want to hear it. Over. Great news, we're supposed to be cleaning up at 45, which is in 10 minutes, 15 seconds. So you'd only be blocking Rawson for a few minutes. They said if I was going to stay, overstay about 90 minutes. So you will be blocking Rawson for almost 2 hours. Oh.

0: Roger, T57, over.
1: EP 8184,
0: over.
1: Hey, yeah. Cruise on board, ready to go.
2: Seen Austin before we're taking off there, over.
1: Keep going here, otherwise we're going to get stopped by the Z at Lathrop, over.

0: Roger, go ahead.
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0: That's fine. I got a trim job that's crossing over towards the city yard. You guys are still up there towards Dandora. Just creep up towards the Y. Once they get out of the way, I'll get you a proper lineup.
1: All right. 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
1: East GTB is now, give me a second.

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1: DP9904 has permission to make a reverse move between CPRV021 and CPRV027 westward, main track 2, over.
2: You said my paperwork is up there?
3: Hopefully Ray sent it up there.
2: Okay, no problem.
4: Al, I got it up here. 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
2: Okay, thank you.

0: while. This West End's going to be busy for a while. I don't know if you're opposed to shoving out tonight or just want to sit and wait.
1: I shove out if you get me out fast.
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2: That's fine.
0: All right, 119 for 203.
1: 119, 203, here we go.
2: At Tracy, over. About 30 minutes, over.
3: Okay, copy that.
2: Dispatcher, 6-2 out. Dispatcher, 6-2, over. Hit YOA, 72, over. Alright, West Oakland 70 lead, on scene notification, over. Here we go, dispatch out.

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1: 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Total axle 472, train speed 46, MPH, temperature 60 degrees. Detector out.

5 to pick up track number 6. 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
2: 1090. Suspension, high ball and release. J90 hump over.
1: I think it might clear up, Al. You just want to maybe depart west.
2: Perfect. Okay, well, whenever we'll be ready to go when we can, over.
1: Okay.
0: WC, right? 204,
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1: Hey, Al, you got enough time to make it back?
0: Yeah, I should, but I'll let them know once I get the date. That's it.
1: Okay.
0: Tampa.

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1: 90, over.
0: We're going to pull up this 202. Once he gets out of the way, you can line yourself across for 130 and depart Citrus.
1: Once 202 gets out of the way, line ourselves for 130, Citrus, copy.

this property is not asking for. 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

0: UP Omaha, Dispatcher 262, over.
1: Contact 521, over.
0: 521, over.
1: Well, hey, there's a brush fire, 87.8. It's on the fence line down in the below, but it's burning pretty good. Looks like it's in there almost.
0: Was mile 87.8, over.
1: Yeah, right around that area.
0: Okay, brush fire, and what side of the tracks, over?
1: Track one side.
0: North of main track one there, over. Alright, about how far from the rails do you think that is, over?
1: Maybe 50 feet. It's down the fence, over. It's not the fence line.
0: Apple 87.8 on the Martinez sub, brush fire north of main track number one, approximately 50 feet from the tracks, right along the brush, or right along the fence line, is that correct, over?
1: Correct.
0: Okay, I will get the area protected and I'll get RMCC notified, appreciate it, over.
1: Alright,
0: switch up.

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0: Hey, did you leave your lantern here?
1: I sure did. I'm looking at it and I did.
0: All right, just hang tight.

Westbound control signal, westbound 50, and eastbound control signal, westbound 50. We're going to 5 o'clock. Okay, now 430, 630, 630, 630.

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0: Yeah, I'm gonna have this West Colton conductor hitch a ride with you guys to the east end.
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1: The zero, that local's going to be 7 and right behind you in a 6.
2: Hey, you guys about ready to start doubling up?
0: Airfare 523, sorry, did not copy. What was that, over?
2: In position for class 2, air brake test, over.
0: Alright, here comes your release, over.
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0: Alright, it's gonna be a minute waiting for this WC to get clear.

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0: Empty out to the hallway. 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
1: Yeah, OA 307.
0: Yeah, where you guys at in that move?
1: We're about ready to double over. Where are you at?

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1: Yes, sir, ready to pump the door.
0: Okay, 204, 119, you're going to double on to 208. Cars in there, let's hold them. Clear little stretch.
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0: 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We're finishing doing our roll by on the Z train, and then I'll have a crew out there and knock out the four, get you guys on your way.
1: 7.7, track 1, no defect. Total axle 1.62, frame speed 4.9, MPH temperature 6.1 degrees, detector out.

119 for 208 to a hook. Flyer, come out of the pocket for the city. Be aware there's a trim job trying to leave to get back across the crossovers.

RV. Yeah, that first printer is the engineer's copy. 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

0: Dispatcher 262 over.
1: Yeah, 62 UP9916J90. When we get to Davis, let us go in and out the power switches, leaving 26 cars to the west pass, over.
0: Out of the west pass. Alright, while I've got you here, got a report of a fire up ahead. It's not on the tracks, but it is in the area. I want you to go through there with extra caution. Let me know when you're ready to copy over.
1: Ready to copy over. 21
0: event. Alright, up ahead of milepole 87.8, got a report of a brush fire on the north side of main track number 1. Over. That is correct. No need to stop traffic at this time. Just keep your eyes on the lookout there as fire personnel may be in the area. Over.
1: No need to stop. Just keep a lookout. Maybe personnel in the area. Over.
0: That is correct. Over.
1: That's correct. And we see. Here we go.
0: All right, here we go. Special.

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1: Yeah.
0: Okay, let's go 202-119 signal for the house.
1: 202-119 signal for the house. Here we go.

Grand River, exactly on point, pick shove, riding in the cab, Super 30, 3-0, back him up, Molly.

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1: Tower 38, come on up for 301.
2: When you're ready, Randy.
3: Gotcha. I do have a report of a fire up there. Let me know when you're ready to copy over.
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3: Alright, CDTX 2004, up ahead, mile 87.8 on the Martinez sub. Got a report of a brush fire on the north side of main track number 1. Again, that's a brush fire on the north side of main track number 1. No need to stop traffic at this time, just go through there, extra caution, and let me know if you see any fire personnel there, over.
2: CDTX 2004, understand. Up ahead, milepost 87.8, brush fire, north side of main track number 1. No need to stop traffic, just go through, an extra caution, and let you know what we see, over.
3: That is correct. That is correct, here we go, over.
2: All press for the CD6 2004, thank you out.
3: Thank you, Petro.

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1: No defects. 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Total axle 2-2.
0: Yeah, usually I send it whenever I see y'all, you know, either y'all call or you sign in, but yeah, you need to be logged in to PTC to get your warrant over.
2: Check 5, 2, 3, clear, over.

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1: 62, Amtrak 523, just went past milepost 87.8. We did see a fire truck out there, but seems like the fire might, seems like the fire is out right now, and nowhere close to main track 1, over.
0: Fantastic, I appreciate the update. Here we go, over.
1: All right, Amtrak 523 out.
0: All right, switch up.
2: Roswell Car Department.

0: Yeah, I'll lock him up. 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Controller, which is the one closest to me.
1: Good.
2: Yes, sir. All done here in track 208, 25 minutes. Would you like us to

0: Come on out at 208, 119. We're going to run you back 205 at least to the west end.
1: Come on in, 501 Eastern, leave a runner tied down.
2: I got it at 501
1: Eastern,
2: tied down.
1: Copy that, 501
2: check.
3: Where are you at for the pickup?
4: Alpha 301.
3: Now, what are you on the list? Are you first up?
4: Alpha 301.

0: 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Swap you out with the 38, head to the east end of 301. I'm going to swap you out with a 38. Siren's got to go rescue some power on the inbound side.
1: Okay.

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1: Yes, we are.
0: Give me 2 seconds, I'm pulling up to the rear car now.

Arc 525, High Bubba Class 2, logged into PGC, good paperwork, over. Are you using the handset in the cab car, Steve? Yeah, it's cut now. Copy that. 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

0: 5935 West, over.
1: Go ahead, over.
0: Yeah, RVO way right here to Part Oak, or Russell, over.
1: All right, let's go see the location. Here we go.
0: Looking for a thing, over.
1: Yes, sir.

0: Yeah, I'm looking for the other half of 36. No.
1: Hey, you hollering for me there, Richard? I'm already on the power.
0: Oh, okay. All right.
1: All right, thanks, bud.

Okay, just to confirm the limits, I understand SF 7381 is requesting a 656 backup move on the main track. Clear milepost 1183 and CTC is clear with no additional authority, is that correct, sir? The BNSF 7381 does have permission to make a 656 backup move on the main track. 3 mile post 1183 and DTC stream, over.

0: 38.
1: Right.
0: Is that you in the town bus?
1: Yes.
0: All right. So west end 205 plus 583, come in for 115 off the main.
1: West end 205, 583. And
0: whatever way the hub wants to take you, but off the main for 115.

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1: Scanning.
0: Okay, all done, ready to go. 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Go signal indication. Okay. Thank you. I guess while I got you, just to verify, just over 8,700 feet leaving Lathrop, is that right? Over.

0: The Omaha Dispatcher 262, over. Signal indication, over. Right on, here we go. Switch up. UP Omaha Dispatcher 262, to Amtrak 525, over.
1: Amtrak 525, over.
0: Hey, I got a report of a fire up ahead. Let me know when you're ready to copy, over.
1: Ready to copy, over.
2: Okay to put the set in on as well?
1: Yeah, let me call. Let me find out.
0: All right.
1: Hey, what do you think, Tyler?
0: Signal in case. Thank you, Clara.
3: Thank you.
0: Fire clear zone, E-track on the point, starting back 15-15. Bells and whistles, over.
1: Copy that. Fire reported at milepost 87.8, north of main track 1. Fire personnel possibly still on scene. Extra bells and whistles, and use the copter to go through the area, over.
0: That is correct, yeah. I'm trying to get an update on whether they're out there or not. As soon as I find out, I'll let you know, over.
1: Copy that. Appreciate it.
0: All right, here we go. Let's switch out. Peel my dispatcher 262, over.
4: Cooking with gas. And with CNC.

0: the description you said? Black hoodie, over.
1: Fire, Vance, approach 15
0: Gross. Vance, approach 515. What mile pole is that at, over?

0: 12.12.0 on the Martinez sub, got a report of a black, or a Hispanic female wearing a black hoodie, blue jeans, multicolored hair, carrying a gas can and pouring a liquid on the drill track, over.
1: Okay.

0: 1108.23, is that correct on the milepost, over? You said 1108.23 for the milepost, over. Stuck down, over. We're not activating that crossing, over.
1: UPL Mahal, Dispatcher 262, over.
2: Number one, checks the suit, over.
1: 523.
2: Thank you, Inspector. Who else is calling on this tower, over? AP 2709, go ahead, over. On board, ready to go. Alright, I've got a couple in the mix here. Watch for signals, we're going to end up trying to follow one out here, over. Alright, here we go. Let's go.

0: Bluetooth detector, milepost 97.7, track 1, no defect, total axle 670, frame speed 4.2 mph, temperature 61 degrees, detector out.
1: Alright, I'm on my way.

0: Field Mouse Badger 262 to the UP, 5935 over.
1: 5935 over.
0: 5935, hey, up ahead, had a report. Had a fire along the, had a fire north of main track number one. Fire north of main track number one at milepole 87.8. Locals last seen in the area had it extinguished, but they may still be in the area. We can go through those limits there. Extra bells and whistles. Let me know if you see anybody out there. Over.
1: Understand. Fire North Main Track 1, milepost 87.8. Extra bells and whistles. Let you know if there's anybody out there. Over.
0: That's correct. Thank you.
1: Over. All right, here we go.
0: Here we go. Switch up.

much, Badger 262, the LRJ 90, UP 9916, over. Hey, how quickly are you going to be able to take that light out, over?

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I don't know if we're going to get back to our cars in time here. I got 525 approaching up on number 2, Jack. Hold off on taking that signal. 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Over. I appreciate that. Thank you. UPO, my special 262 to Amtrak 525. 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

0: Amtrak, 525, over.
1: 525, work with the UP9916 for Davis. 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
0: Alright, working with the UP9916 there at Davis, over.
1: That's correct, over.
0: Thank you, sir.
1: Thank you, here we go. 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

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When this remote clears, you guys can do your thing. Or 583, we'll run back to the 205.

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1: Detector, milepost 97.7, track 1, no defect, total axle 104, frame speed 47 mph, temperature 60 degrees, detector out.

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0: Field Mouse Dispatcher 262, over. 935, over. Nothing seen out there, okay. Yeah, I'm trying to get an update here. I appreciate that, over.
1: Yep, no problem.
0: All right, here we go. Switch up.

0: 8.7.8, nothing found on the north side, over.
1: Nothing seen out there, okay. Yeah, I'm trying to get an update here. I appreciate that, over.
0: Yep, no problem.

2262 to the UP-991, 6-1. Yeah, confirm you're looking at a red one, control point RV-077, over. Authority to pass signal displaying stop indications coming to your PTC. You'll be able to act upon it. Here we go. Switch out.

0: 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We have red flags currently not displayed at mile 453.95, without stopping, major speed limit, the maximum operating speed, sounding the toll bell, and pressing technical equipment over.
1: Alright, Foreman Espinoza, gang R303, working with track folder form B42279 on today's date, 7/31/2026. Line 1 is the main track, track mount of between milepost 153.95, milepost 152.91. AMTK 344 West has permission past your red board, located at milepost 153.95 without stopping. Alright, good on the read back, appreciate it. You have a safe day out there, we'll see you shortly.

5935 West, approach 08 29, Ming 10.

Evet, istiyorum. Through that area, Mapple 12, extra caution, let me know if you see anything through the area, over.

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If he called out saying about stop traffic, I'll let you know.

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1: Verter, good.
2: Yeah, Rob. Getting to the east end of 205. Need to go 119. Back in 115.
1: Okay, you lined out 205 for the signal. Looks like you're waiting on the Z train to go by.
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0: cars, rate of 110, and then 112. Clear up the self-test.
1: Okay, yeah, I can get you going. Come on down, signal indication. And then, do you got car number one of those 11 over? And yeah, might should be coming in. Over. Yeah, thank you.

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Track 2. No defect. Total axle 408. Frame speed 50. MPH temperature 59 degrees. Detector out.

0: 702-10, I'm here, should be fully released.
1: Yep, showing a release, Amtrak 702, imposition for class 2, 110 and 0, set your brakes, over.

0: Okay, 702, good set and good release. Sub all 5-2, got a good marker. Here we go. Good set, 702.
1: Good set, thank you.
2: Yes, Daryl.
3: Hi, good morning. Where are you guys at in that move? Just trying to figure out a prompt for this train.
2: We're at the signal at 119, waiting on a Z.
3: Yes, you are. Copy that. Okay, got it.

0: the active, only difference is that 30 is later in the present over 30.
1: Air gauges, where it says white equalizing reservoir, that is zero.

car out. Decline. Not for long.

Can, but she's around the platform there, 12.2, is that over? Okay, is she near the rails or just on the platform, over? Okay, so 12.2 is the updated location without the gas can near that platform, correct, Orr? To Amtrak 523, to copy, Orr.

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1: Michael Barnes, 62 Amtrak 11, calling over.
0: Check 11, yeah, let me hang you a light here on the other end. Coming at you, over.
1: Coming at us, all right. Have a good day.
0: You too, here we go.

0: 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Track 2. Detector working. 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No defects. Total axle 28. Detector out.
1: Okay. Copy that. Up there. Let's plan on holding Cordelia. I got to loop a little bit around you here.

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1: Give me a stretch 5-6.
0: Over.
1: RU 7, I hit the depot. Alright, yep, switch is bending, you can watch for your lights. Go signal indication. 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
2: 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Yeah, I just want to confirm you guys are pulling there, over. 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
1: Copy that. Extra bells and whistles 97 and 96 encampment cleanup, over.
0: Yes, sir. Thank you. Here we go.

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1: 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Detector out.
0: Austin dispatch, over.
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0: Okay, pull up. Let's let the TMDS screen catch up to you. I'm still showing you Alan, Fort Chicago, so just a second, over.

0: 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I'm thinking maybe this might be a track indication here at Port Chicago, BNSF, over.
1: Yeah, that's the track indication.
0: We're about 61.1. 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
0: Thank you. Dennis, that's Stockton, Special.

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0: approach and approach.
1: Car apartment, good.
0: Yeah, I need to check 306 east to west.
1: Go 7-8. I don't think there's anything in 7 right now.
0: 7-8, thank you.
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0: Axel 2-8, frame speed 7-7, M-2-8, temperature 6-2 degrees, detector out.
1: Okay, I believe you struck something 40.9, you're going to have a conductor check it out, over.
2: Sort of that,
1: come up with.
2: Copy.
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0: find the main line switch normal and like four. 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
1: Copy. 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
0: Zero's back up. We'll be doing the tower.
1: So you should have, let me find the numbers here, but we'll be powering up 303, 304, folding it up for the outbound. Showing the 5426 plus 2 for the head end, 5336 plus 1 for the mid. So the 2 go to 3 and the 3 go to 4, double 4 to 3. Pulling here in front of you. As soon as the lead's clear, you can make your move.

0: 2, go ahead.
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0: 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Here we go. Barton, are you on the move there? I got one to depart.
2: Yeah, we're on the move, making our way up towards 111. Just thinking how probably won't be able to build a switch with a yes there and us on it. We'll be stuck in the LS there. I'm going to have to get another piece east of 111 there.

0: dispatch 262 Amtrak 11 order. Protect the number 2 Jack Davis, order.
1: That's protection 2 Jack Davis, thank you.
0: Thank you, here we go. Switch up.
2: Main 1, Andy will send that to you, and then I'll get. Just send me back 2 tracks so we can get this going.
0: Copy that, I'll send you back 2. Thank you.
2: Permission to take single back RB 106. I'm going to bring you 2 track. You guys are all stopped there, correct?
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3: That is correct. We're good for 2 track.
2: All right, copy. Here we go.
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0: Yeah, we can't let you come aboard 503.
1: You got permission to board it.

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0: 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Train speed 4, 4. MPH temperature 6, 2 degrees. Detector out.
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0: bruiser buck on the west side of the tracks? It's right here, just in front of me, between us, on the west side of the tracks, faded down, big old 3-point.
1: North or south?
2: That's just south in the central.

Yeah, watch for it. Do you have the crossing warning for that 1108.22 Dodge Road, correct? Okay. All right, watch the signals there.

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1: Just a little bit of ice, sir.
0: Copy that, thank you.

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1: Lieutenant Campbell. Project anytime soon? You were out there all day yesterday.
2: I was just doing a flap and grease it on it.
1: What's that?
2: I'm just gonna put some grease on it.
1: Okay. You have permission to hand operate.
2: Thank you very much.
1: Thanks, man. 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

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J-I-M-E-N-E-Z is the driver name. 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
0: All right, copy that. 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
1: 696.
2: 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It looks like they're just back there. So light should be coming in any second, over.

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Detector out.

0: you'll be coming in the west end of 201. 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
1: 7-2, temperature 6-5 degrees, detector out.
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1: UP 90390, over.
0: Yes, sir. Sit on location. Have a good day. I see you moving.
1: Thank you. 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
0: Thanks, Ed. 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

0: 38, that'll do, guys. 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

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He's got to come back. 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
0: 65238. 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
0: Barton.
2: 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Can you line up the main track 1 to main track 2?
0: I'll talk to Andy to get a reverse. Here we go.
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0: You good for 2-track east of Bowman, over?
1: Negative.
0: You need the 1-track at Bowman. Copy. I'll let you know when I have room for you there. Dispatch out.

0: Car Farmer 17, do you guys dump it, or is that the telly?
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0: I'm going to stand by. Go ahead and recover air. 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

Actually, going to get back, name track one first.

0: 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All right, throwing in reverse now. I'll let you know when you chose lock to my end. Over.
1: Good, thanks, everyone.

0: 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Are you on channel 30?
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0: 9-3, you're on the point, back by to us. 5-8-0. Affirmative 17, Shelby seems to be good to go now.
1: Okay, just saying 65238.
0: Yeah.
1: Okay, great, thank you.
0: No problem.

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1: Yeah, we're all ready to go.
2: Farm 17, I'm coming to pick up your conductor. It just popped again.
3: RVOA highball the bridge. You'll be sending out the track 1, 72 a hook. I got a different come out car when you're ready. You'll come off the main with a POTX 2484 and shove that into track 1 and then back to the main with an IARX 570300.
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7: I just want to get you off the 107 channel for a second. We see that you don't see that red mark, try that bar come in, just make sure they're clear on you guys' side before the, you guys pull out.
8: Track 306, red zone, set center.

0: Dispatch 526, calling you 2683, over. Yeah, just touch base. So I think we'll have the patch get you there at all camps. They're getting close, and I guess the second time that's taking a little longer ahead of you there. So, yep, let's just plan on all camps. I'll have them grab you there.
1: Okay. I'm going to pop on 303 when you can.

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0: it wouldn't make sense for me to, like, it's going to be kind of short, right? So I just wait till you're pretty much done, correct?
1: Yeah, I think I got another 50 yards or so, and then I'll be ran off.
0: Yeah, okay then.
2: Clear red zone, got three break time, release 52.
3: I drank clear zone, release.
4: Probably for everyone's benefit, let's pull them up. Crew's on duty 7 minutes ago, so hopefully out the door in the next 10, 15 minutes.
1: Okay.
5: Okay. I'm going to put that new telly on the slip, all right? Have a nice day.
3: Good up here, right? Yeah, I drained center.

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0: Yep, lead is yours to the crossing. 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
1: I copy that. 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

0: by the way, Z-Train through Gold Run now. Reports Rider 19 ahead of the cut-in. I don't know. I've alerted Sparks. Waiting for a response there. Over.
1: All right, clear zone, ice train, pin on the hand.
0: Yeah, I don't know. I know that we'll start looking for packages, main track one, so I'll let you know what ends up happening there.

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1: I don't know if that one's marked down there. You might have to take a look and see what's up.
0: Same speed. MPH temperature 6 degrees. Detector out.
2: You want me to start on the tangent like we did on the other side? After, over. 9 west, is that correct, over?
3: That is correct.
2: Frankly, standby, we'll clear many equipment, over.

0: lot light.
1: All right, Aaron, come down 130 for 204.
0: 204, right.
1: Access, we'll go 201, clear rail, send shove to the west end.
0: Was that 201 for clear rail?
1: 201's clear. The only thing I have is 8 and they're working it, so we'll have to go 201.
2: I'm seeing that red flag at mile post 153.95 without stopping. You may proceed through the limit to maximum authorized speed. Sounding control and bell when approaching the passenger and equipment. Over.
3: West, that is correct, Rebecca, you have a good day.

0: Arch 1 9788, bring that into 502 to the east end, tie down. Let me know when you're ready to go back out.
1: Okay, come in, 502 east end, secure. Conductor's on the point, protecting the move, got a restricted signal, the switch is lined, the zero is down. We're clear for 12 cars, I'm riding up high here, back them up, over.
2: Right, I train point, restricting, derails down, back 12.

0: 9788, conductors on the point protecting the move again. We're live for track 502. It's a clear rail. We're clear for 10. I'm riding up high. Back 10. Over.
1: All right, high train point, line back 10.

That's Stockton Dispatcher, CDTX 2013, over. Hey, I got a Form A. It's going to be 30 MPH 1094.4 to 1094.6. Can you comply with me putting those tags up, over? .4, 1094.6, 30 MPH, main track and siding. I'm about to put the tags up right now.

0: about 100 yards off the crossing, there was 916th cross level. I started there.
1: CDTX 2013, do you have the that form A now, over? Yeah, I'm sorry, they all come at one time at about 11, or I guess 9 o'clock your time, so I'm kind of scrambling to put them out there, but yeah, I'm showing it confirmed, just double checking with you to see if you got it, over.
2: Car department, go ahead.
0: 1.5 pounds leakage at the time.
2: 1.5, thank you.

Yamaha Dispatch 262, over. You're going to look great. You're going to bounce 2-1 here at 75 in about 2 minutes here, over. Yeah, 531's going through the OS right now, so as soon as he clears, I'll line it for you there, over.

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1: Sound bus.
0: Yes, hello, Diane. We need to pick up promptly at the lower coupe.
1: All you gotta do is come on out.
0: All right, hot move, hot move.
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2: 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I'm calling 5-7 right now.
3: 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Here we go.

7 UP 6434. I'm going to get you into town the quickest I can. Is there any way I can take you SAC sub there? Are you qualified? 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I don't want you to get held up by the rocket, so let me do it that way. That way we can get to the town, and if you run short on time, I have another crew that can put it away when we get up to the yard.

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1: 262 OARV.
0: Okay, 2709, MOARV, over.
1: Yeah, you want to pull it or get the other side?
0: Nah, keep pulling, keep pulling. They're ready for you. It's just, I think you have to take one more signal before it'll fire off from there, but they're ready for you there. I already talked to them. Over. And when I see you take West Sacramento, if East Hagen doesn't set up, I'll run over there and ask the dispatcher to set some lights.

0: Barton.
1: Cessna 6455, you're tailed out of 204-119.
2: All right, tailed out. 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

0: 7 Barton.
1: Well, bad news is they need you to clear up because they got a departed train, and the train that was on Main 1 broke down.
0: Okay, I gotta run up here and clean up what the damper's already done, so probably gonna need 20 minutes or so.
1: Alright, thanks man, appreciate it.
0: Okay, which way do you want us to come back? 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
1: No, if it's going to be quicker, we could probably go west of 106, and then we can go from there.
0: Okay, all right, let me try and get this cleaned up as fast as I can.
1: Thanks, man.

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0: Attack 5, 35, turn 110 at the rear. Let's try it set. Over.
1: Attack 1,
0: here comes the 10 out of them. Attack 535, good set, release, over. Attack 535, high weather class 2, good rear markers, hamburger is off, over.
1: Attack 535, high weather class 2.

0: Mark Thatcher 258, over.
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I got a little hole right now. Are you headed up to Niles Junction? Got a little window. 529 is due at 10 o'clock. So I'll see if I can get you by Elmer.

Good afternoon, 5 Department of San Francisco, Los Angeles. Thank you, Al.

0: GR, good.
1: Hey, it's going to be probably another 15 minutes or so. We're trying to get Main into way Alpha Main 2 there.
0: All right, copy that. Thanks for the heads up.

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1: All right, you got permission to head back to your train.

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Then Keys at Delhi after that. 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Come on down. Get you going. Signal indication. 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

27, UP 2709. Extra bells and whistles there, mount post 9697 for cleaning up the right of way. I'm sorry, what did you say? 96, mount post 962, mount post 97, extra bells and whistles for homeless and cleanup. Roger. Thank you, guys. 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
2: Okay, after stopping UP 9788 at CPRV 105, main track one, has authority to pass signal indication, or correction, signal displaying stop indication, main to main one to main one eastward, over.
1: That is correct, though.
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1: Thank you.
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5: Clear for this southbound, I get an Orville, please.
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0: I-7 Bart, you on the move there towards 106?
1: Yes, sir. We're running down there. We're 109 headed west, about 20, 25 miles an hour.
0: Okay, here comes your time. Now just release behind when you can. I'll get these guys moving.
1: Copy that.

0: up to Fresno, Aaron. It's going to be a little bit before it gives you signals. Do you have room for at least some more cars than four there on the east end? Town bus heading your way? I mean, it's going to be like 20, 25 minutes before he can get you a signal.
1: Yeah, it looks like Darren, he's got the ice train off one. Rocket's trying to get out.
2: Started talking.
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0: I was going to say, they have a little issue, so, yeah, just head to the east end, and he'll need a ride on the east end now.
1: All right.
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0: 529, are you still on the phone?
1: RV 130 coming to Hemp Road Crossing.

Mirage, Batch 262, over. Amtrak 6, we're going to work with 535 there at Davis, over. Correct, here we go. Stretch up. Field Mirage, Batch 262 to Owens, over. Yeah, you're looking at clearing on time, over.

0: should be releasing in a minute there. Good for two, track Bowman to Colfax?
1: Good for two.
0: Good for two. I'll let Andy know. Thank you.
2: More at least 3206, RB 106, main 2 mil, RB 111, main 2. Split mil.
0: Five seven nine seven eight eight. Are you guys outbound on ready to go?
3: Yeah, they said to come on down there, so we're gonna pull down to them over.
0: Okay, Roger that. Thank you.
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0: 520, 520 on the leader. Over. Okay, got it. All right, yeah, lights should be coming in. 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
1: We're clipping up track 6 there, David, over.
0: Okay, we'll talk to 6-4, go to David, thanks, over.
1: Thank you, here we go. That's up.

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0: Detector, we went over the 85 detector, we're way out. 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

0: detector. 7.7, track 1, no defect. Total axle, 5, 2, 6. Speed 4, 3 mph. Temperature 7.2 degrees. Detected.
1: 5.7, extra rocket. Is it our turn yet?
2: Extra rocket, I got the Green River departing behind him. I'm going to slip you in the sunset to C1, and then on your way to start your work at Sierra Pacific.
1: All right, thank you.
2: Thanks, guys.

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1: Over. And 5-6 going Wally, over. Hey, did you be at 2683 North past your location? And I'm coming your way. 71-67 should be showing up there for you. Over.

0: KTB at 921, are you currently on the move? Yellow CDE flags, over. What state is KTP in, over? Hi, what's going on with KTP, over?
1: Be on watch, Metro 262, over.

0: Alright, authority there, the sighting, east open sighting, southbound Lewis, coming to your PTC, you can act upon it, here we go. Switch up.
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1: Okay.
0: Mine it reverse now. I'll let you know when it shows locked on my end. Over.
2: 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Over.

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0: VSS 56. Over. 117, get the back normal. Alright, turn it normal now. Let's know when it shows black on my end. Okay.
1: Yourself 205, come on in 205, drop your conductor off, have them stop the cut-in and everything behind west of the hump road crossing, over.
0: 70 is flying like normal, main to main, over.
1: West of the crossing. Pull into 5, we'll bring it back 207, you'll come back, grab the rest of the train, pull in 207.
0: Five, rest of it,
1: right, thank you.

0: UBS Dutch 56. 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Reverse now. I'll let you know when they lock on my end. Over.
1: Next time, my friend.

0: Okay, and I'm short F-1370, is line lock normal, main to main, over.
1: F-1370, talking over, main track 2, main track 2.

Dispatch 5-6, over. I've got 99, call number. Yep, I am ready. Go ahead, over. All right, ARMN110399, over. Yeah, once, about 112, right back, take a break. Yep, we'll get you back in for that, over.

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1: Out.

0: Yeah, Mike, that's 262, Amtrak 526, over. Yeah, you're protected number 2 track, Davis, over.
1: FRRV, how are we looking coming off 119, over?
2: 50 minutes, I got a main sway clearing up there in the Amtrak spur. Should just be a couple minutes and they release.
1: Alright, thank you.
2: Thank you.
0: Right on, it's up and operative, signal indication, over.

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Track 2. No defects, total axles 541. Detector out.

ARV, OARV red zone set to the conductor on the lead. OARV red zone set center COC. Duke's in set out, Jake.

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1: UP detector, milepost 112.3, track 2, no defects, total axle 556, temperature 50 degrees, detector out.
2: Diverging, diverging approach, conductor on the point, back him up 330 hand when you can.
3: All right, approach diverging, diverging approach, conductor on the point.

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0: Okay, I got 488, 59 displayed over here.

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scheduled for 11:18 at Fort Chicago, so I think we're going to have to wait on after that to do your work there. Over. Yeah, let's talk and get an actual sighting there. Well, what are you doing to fix that fix? Are you going to do it after your work? Let's just wait in case anything changes or anything like that. But I'll be able to get the signal east to search for you after 10:12.

0: entire down, 502.
1: Okay, go for it. Yeah, it was making a weird sound yesterday. I might just do a deep set real quick and see if that'll help. But yeah, go check it out.
2: Department.
3: Fire department, good.
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0: Stand by.

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Hopefully you should be able to get up to Sirius to meet the Z. That's what I'm hoping for. Worst case, we'd see the Z, but I think we should have time.

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0: 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All right, they're on a both reverse now. I'll let you know when they show locked on my end, over. 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
2: 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Total axle 48, string speed 79, MPH temperature 73 degrees. Detector out.

0: is 2. Yeah, ready to go, taking everything OT now to key train, over.
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2: Foreman Espinosa Gang R303 is 14 B Track Bull, 7th to 8th, July 31st, 2026. Foreman number 42279, line 1 main track in Sacramento, Southern Southwest 15B.91, Southwest 15B.95 from the hours of 0630 until 1730. UP 5308 East may pass red flag at milepost 152.91 without stopping and then proceed through the limits of maximum authorized speed descent. Sounding whistle and bell when approaching the passenger equipment, over.
1: All right, UP 5308 East, Foreman Espinosa Gang R303 is track 14 number
2: 279, 8th, 8th, 8th, 8th, 8th, 8th, 8th, 8th, 8th, 8th, 8th, 8th, 8th, 8th, 8th, 8th, 8th, 8th, 8th, 8th, 8th, 8th, 8th, 8th, 8th, 8th, 8th, 8th, 8th, 8th, 8th, 8th, 8th, 8th, 8th, 8th, 8th, 8th, 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

on to another. Question. Have you had this 922 before? Did they make like the alerter go off every time you pressed anything or moved the throttle for the stop?

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Signal aspect in view, control point RB076. Authority to pass in flying stop indications coming to your PTC. You can act upon it. Here we go. Let's go.

0: 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Hey, you got a crew call?
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0: All right, but we're dragging it out.
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0: Okay, I'll put everything up. Thanks.
2: You in a big rush, Damon?
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That's 262 to McCreary, are you over? 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Alright, I'm going to hold off on 537 light at 75 there at Tice. You're done there. Do you want to give me a holler, over?

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5:37, over. You've got signal up there in the US at Pitt, control point RP065, finishing up some work. 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Correct, correct. 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

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Over. 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Here we

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Detector working.

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Milepost 111.0. 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No defects. Total axle 4.1. Detector out.

detector, milepost 112.3, track 2. No defects. Total axle 4, 8. Temperature 7, 7 degrees. Detector out.

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Base, where are you at? Starting to get close, or just about knocked down Keys, Soldier.

6, 5, 4, 3, 2, 1, 6, 5, 3, 4, 3, 2, 1, 6, 5, 3, 2, 1, 6, 5, 3, 2, 1, 6, 5, 3, 2, 1, 6, 5, 3, 2, 1, 6, 5, 3, 2, 1, 6, 5, 3, 2, 1, 6, 5, 3, 2, 1, 6, 5, 3, 2, 1, 6, 5, 3, 2, 1, 6, 5, 3, 2, 1, 6, 5, 3, 2, 1, 6, 5, 3, 2, 1, 6, 5, 3, 2, 1, 6, 5, 3, 2, 1, 6, 5, 3, 2, 1, 6, 5, 3, 2, 1, 6, 5, 3, 2, 1, 6, 5, 3, 2, 1, 6, 5, 3, 2, 1, 6, 5, 3, 2, 1, 6, 5, 3, 2, 1, 6, 5, 3, 2, 1, 6, 5, 3,

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0: All right, yeah, it's spelled backwards, so we're going to have to do it the funky way.
1: So then I'll probably just bring you up. We'll put the head in towards 305 and then get you over. Just call me when you get lights for 116.
0: All right, sounds good.

0: 5-7.
1: Morning, 5-7, RB-27, push 5-0.
0: You hit him?
1: Yes, sir. I got the UP-6682 with TCS number 3877. Like to come out, push 5 for 116, long 116, over.
0: Heard a noise plan, 6434. Check this out. I gotta get some power moved out of a rail here. I can bring you in as far as the city yard switches. So, 119, not to foul 120. How about that?
2: Alright, understood. 119, but circle farther than the city yard
0: switches. Thank you. Heard it. That's the power I'm waiting on. If you're ready, out of 205, we'll get you back 207. Over.

0: UCMC.
1: What's that? 72.

Give us a call or the yard a call after you're done with this when they need you to protect this North Platte. They're pulling into the other yard. We'll just see where it ends up.

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1: One more time.
0: When did they actually let you start going through that power?
1: I don't know. 15 minutes ago? 10 minutes ago?
0: Okay, that's what I figured. Thank you.
1: Approach Butch 5 and 27.

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0: OA power, go ahead, over.
1: All right, we get the west in, come on out for 207 for 130, and then pull 130 to 207. I believe those crossovers will be against you. We had to pull a cutout while you were doing your stuff.
0: All right, okay, come out. Crossovers are against us. The 130 cut all the way to 207.
1: Thank you.
0: 1-5, round a corner, 27-1-5.
2: 8, temperature 76 degrees, detector out.

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2: Are you going to have an on-time departure today, over?
0: Correct, over.
2: 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Coming at you, over.

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0: They're on 27.

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0: 3, making your set out, taking the power to 207, over. On the west end shortly, over.
1: I'm showing you our east of the of 93 there. Yeah, I'm showing you between 93 and Scott. Over. Okay, sounds good. Yep. 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

Yeah, come on in 130 for 311. 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
1: Okay. 27 Tower. Go ahead. Here, we got our lights.
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0: All right, let's roll. 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
0: Excellent. Thanks, Chester.

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3: 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We'll use 304, park the head in, head back to the bridge, and then 1111 for 308.
1: And then 1111 for 308.

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I'll get this one and then put this inside out on it. Closest to you? I'll be right back. 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
1: Four.
0: Two more, Oakland. Oakland in the clear, 207.
2: In the clear, thank you.

So you need to go in and out. So the time you have, I'll send it to you. You need to go in and out of the sighting first, line it back normal, search as normal, and then you go down the main over. Copy that. Give me 1 second here. CPSV 099, okay to line those reverse for the sighting, correct? Over. CPSV 099, line reverse, let's show the lock up, over.

0: Over.
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0: No idea. 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
0: It's up to you right now. 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
2: That's the only task that we're facing.

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0: Brown House, go ahead.
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0: Permission board.

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1: One, you are stopped. Michigan Signalback, CPRV 989. Correct, over.
2: I'll break Kevin. Have a great afternoon.
1: You too.

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1: All right, so head in, cut-ins, or I'm sorry, head in goes...

0: right, finally your turn. 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
1: Alright, so head in, cut in, or I'm sorry, head in goes to 6, cut ins in the rear go to stay in 8.
0: Yeah, you're lying through the crossover, so I got pullback 2 open if you want to use that, or you can line straight up 130, but rock pile switch will be against you.
1: Yeah, we'll just use pullback 2 if that's alright with you.
0: Talk to the herder, get your lineup, and then it's all yours.
1: Alright, I'll double check with the herder before we do anything to make sure we got our lineup. Thank you.
0: Thank you. 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

0: Track 541, 701, over.
1: 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It's all yours.
2: Copy that, sir. Thank you.
0: Lady on the platform, she's trying to get back on the equipment. 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
2: Amtrak 541, high vault class, 2, 2, 2, 2, 2, 2, 2, 2, 2, 2, 2, 2, 2, 2, 2, 2, 2, 2, 2, 2, 2, 2, 2, 2, 2, 2, 2, 2, 2, 2, 2, 2, 2, 2, 2, 2, 2, 2, 2, 2, 2, 2, 2, 2, 2, 2, 2, 2, 2, 2, 2, 2, 2, 2, 2, 2, 2, 2, 2, 2, 2, 2, 2, 2, 2, 2, 2, 2, 2, 2, 2, 2, 2, 2, 2, 2, 2, 2, 2, 2, 2, 2, 2, 2, 2, 2, 2, 2, 2, 2, 2, 2, 2, 2, 2, 2, 2, 2, 2, 2, 2, 2, 2, 2, 2, 2, 2, 2, 2, 2, 2, 2, 2, 2, 2, 2, 2, 2, 2, 2, 2, 2

0: Yeah, I will.
1: Is there any traffic coming into the

0: UP detector milepost 112.0 track 1. Defect detected. Dragging equipment near axle 1-7.
1: South, thanks.
0: South, rail, axle 7-6. Box, north, rail, axle 1-1-2. Hot box, north, rail, axle 1-1-7. Dragging equipment near axle 1-9-3. Dragging equipment near axle 1-9-4. Dragging equipment near axle 1-9-5. UP detector milepost 112.0 track 1. First, dragging equipment near axle 1-7. From head of train. First, hot box, south, rail, axle 7-6. Second, hot box, north, rail, axle 1-1-2. Third, hot box, north, rail, axle 1-1-7. Second, dragging equipment near axle 1-9-3. Third, dragging equipment near axle 1-9-4. Multiple hot box and dragging equipment detected from axle 1-9-5. To end of train. UP detector milepost 112.0 track 1. First, dragging equipment near axle 1-7 from head of train. First, hot box, south, rail, axle 7-6. Second, hot box, north, rail, axle 1-1-2. Third, hot box, north, rail, axle 1.

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1: 4, you can make that move.
0: Alright, 4 to 9 to 8, correct?
1: 4 to 9, and then we'll double 9 to 8. Outbound's on duty right now.

0: approach diverging, diverging approach 2 on the 29 knots, come on down, so I'm going to start to Oakland, approach diverging, diverging approach, 2 on the point up top, come on down, 20, 2-0.
1: 20, 2-0, 2 on the point, first diverging approach,

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0: 17, 30. One ORV, let's go West Yard 1, let's track 507 to the east end, leave it running tied down.
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0: 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Total axle 5.2. Spring speed 5.2. MPH temperature 8.2 degrees. Detector out.
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1: I know, it's a big train.
0: I heard about you guys. Come on down 130, give a call to Hump Road Crossing, please.
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1: West Yard 1, you're second on the list.
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1: Alright. 2,400 feet. Think you'll need a signal down there?
2: Probably, yeah.
1: We're getting it up now, signal indication.
2: Alright, thank you, boss. Here we go.
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1: I-30 protected on 2 at Davis, over.

0: Morning, over.
1: 17.
0: Are you getting anything with that telly, Marl?
1: Yeah, I got a arm now. Just keep on pressing it.
0: Alright.
1: Showing armed, over. Alright, go ahead, pop it.
0: Hey, Frederick, he says it's showing armed.
1: Good day, 17, thank you.
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2, 1, 6, 1, 2, 8, 24, 9, 7, 8, 8, 8, 8, 8, 8, 8, 8, 8, 8, 8, 8, 8, 8, 8, 8, 8, 8, 8, 8, 8, 8, 8, 8, 8, 8, 8, 8, 8, 8, 8, 8, 8, 8, 8, 8, 8, 8, 8, 8, 8, 8, 8, 8, 8, 8, 8, 8, 8, 8, 8, 8, 8, 8, 8, 8, 8, 8, 8, 8, 8, 8, 8, 8, 8, 8, 8, 8, 8, 8, 8, 8, 8, 8, 8, 8, 8, 8, 8, 8, 8, 8, 8, 8, 8, 8, 8, 8, 8, 8, 8, 8, 8, 8, 8, 8, 8, 8, 8, 8, 8, 8, 8, 8, 8, 8, 8, 8, 8, 8, 8, 8, 8, 8, 8, 8, 8,

0: frequency, over.
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0: All right. 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

0: to North Platte. 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
1: 2715.
2: Talbus. 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
1: Yeah, you're like third up right now.
2: Third up, thank you.
3: I got the lower coupe. Take care of the other two, please.
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0: Herder, go ahead.
1: Yeah, it looks like you're having a shove in. We don't have a good rider on the rear, over. No, I haven't. I'm all in there.
0: No, I'll give the hump a call.
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1: All right.
2: All right,

0: 757 to the UP 9922, over.
1: Yeah, go for the rocket.
0: Yeah, can I get that signal back at VP 107, over?
1: Yeah, you can have that signal back, VP 107, over.
0: I'm going to signal back to VP 107. All right, 8 minutes, and I'll take you to the yard.
1: Copy that.
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2: Track 2, no defects. Total axle 4, 3, 6. Temperature 9, 1 degrees. Detector out.
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1: Up to the North Platte, I'm going to come get my, Hubstead's going to come get ready 205 while you're getting your power together there. And when you're ready, I'm going to have you go through 4 before he pulls.
2: Ron, you clear the red zone, right?
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2: 27, Ryan. I think his antenna, he said his antenna was jacked up the last few times.
0: Tower 27, Ryan.
3: Yes, hello.
0: We relay for you because Danny can't hear you.
3: Clear the red zone.
0: The red zone, Damon. Your form is clear the red zone.
2: Here we go, Darryl.
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2: I am.
0: All right, be safe.
3: Good. Good answer, 530 over.
2: Answer, 530 over.
3: Yeah, I need to flag you a CP RV087. Let me know if you have a red when you get there.

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For the fell time at 60, copy. 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

714, over. 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
0: Let me talk to that dispatcher. It's a little bit out there. 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
2: 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Over.
0: Sorry, just want to go ahead.
1: Yeah, it looks like these guys are all done here at
3: 504. You got permission to go east out of that rail, and then you can access 502 to head out the bottom.
1: Have you seen car department?
3: What you got?
1: One pound
3: leak
1: this time.
3: Thank you, sir. Hey, we're pulling up.

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0: I'll have someone go down and start that thing up. 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I'm showing it's green health and it's good. 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We should be fine to start.
1: Alright, I'll go get your
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0: Foreman SCL speaking, RP03, 14 be trackable, and on today's date, July 31st, 2026, Foreman number 42279. 51 main track on the Sacramento sub, 2 mile post, 152.91 and 153.95 in the air, 0630 until 1730. UP2671 east, I pass red flag at mile post, 152.9, we'll do that stopping, and we proceed to limits at maximum authorized speed, sounding whistle and bell, and approaching the passing minor equipment, over.
1: Foreman Espinoza gang number R303 is informed me number 42279 line 1 Sacramento sub milepost 152.91 milepost 153.95 UP2671 east may pass your red board milepost 152.91 without stopping and continue to your limits at maximum authorized speed sound of bells and whistles command equipment over
0: 2671 east that is correct rebag you guys have a good day over
2: thank you have a good one out.

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1: CP 6455.
0: Yeah, 6455. All right, I got 8 units that come in. I'm going to let them into 501. But you do have permission to head east out of that rail when safe to do so, and then access 502 to go at the bottom after these guys come in 501. Copy.
1: Okay, you said they're stepping into 501, and once they're done, we're good to go through 502. Is that good?
0: Bring in 501 Easton, leave a running tie down 501.

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Stream speed 4.7. MPH temperature 8.8 degrees. Detector out.

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2: 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Yellow,

0: Bachelor 257.
1: 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Yeah, barely. He sent a text and had to turn it all off.
2: There.
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1: Hey, it's a new unit for this O train about to come your way. Can I go TCS 4778? That was addressed to UP 5454 to read to the UP 6455.
0: Stand by.
1: I'd like to come out, switch 5 for 119, 119, please.
0: Yeah, I told you to stand by.

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1: Yes, that's a new leader on the CCS number 4778.
0: Okay, 4778, the UP 6455, over.
1: All right, okay, change to UP 6455, and we'd like to come out, switch 5 for 119, 119, please.
0: Switch 5, 119, if you're signal, we go.
1: All right, thank you. Thank you.

0: slide this tower, right? Send it back the other way. That way, we're not going to go the opposite direction.
1: Tower, someone calling?
0: Think about when this train needs to go back down to Roseville.
1: Tower, go ahead.
0: Yeah, the train departed the lead. Can we come out of one?
1: Off of one, you can use the lead to put your mid to and let me know when you're ready. Start pulling on 7.
0: Alright, copy that. Come out of 1. Come down the lead and go into 7. And I'll let you know when we're ready.
1: Lights in, 115. Watch out for the derail and escape. Let me know when the derail's back up. East end, secure it, leave it running. Power.
2: Got us in the book.
1: Who's asking about the books?
2: Power for 115.
1: Yeah, sure.
2: Back 12-0.

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0: Dispatcher 9 Amtrak 5, over. Got a Form C to give you when you're ready to copy, over. 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Extra bells and whistles, locals looking for packages, over. That's correct, okay, time 1422 MAE, over.
1: Dispatcher 5-7, over.
2: Yeah, hey there, UP 6455, over.
1: 455, go.
2: Hey, we just wanted to check with you. We didn't know if you wanted us to gather this power, go around the Y, and then shove it back to 311, or if we're just going to go back to 311 and call it a good and take off, over.
1: I don't know. Didn't you tell me you're going in at 119?
2: Hey, 57 T-shirt. Hey, no, the issue we're having, what we're thinking about is for the trip home from Gerlach. The thing goes to Gerlach, gets loaded, but both of these units that are good are both facing east or north. So that means they're going to have to mess with it in Portola or wherever there is a place out there to Wyatt, or should we just do it right now?
1: We can wire it right now. But you guys are just powered, correct, over?
2: That's correct. And then we're gonna have to mess with our TCS, you're gonna have to put it back to normal. We'll wire this unit and this will be heading trailing unit.
1: Okay. So I'll take you out, we'll go to I'll bring you up at 108 to go around the Y. I got one that's sitting that's going to come down, and then I can finish you off, over.

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1: Yeah, 115, please.
0: Alright. 5-7-8-7, thanks, over.

0: total axle 6, 4, 2, same speed 3, 7, M, 2, 8, temperature 8 degrees.
1: You mean 5876 approach and north.

0: 2-3-2-3-7-MPH, temperature 8 degrees.
1: You mean 5876 approach indoor.

0: Dispatcher 9, UP Hoag, over.
1: Hoag, over.
0: Yeah, so the faster track for Amtrak is to cross over at Bowman. Are you going to be able to take this time and get past Bowman before Amtrak gets there, over?
1: How about 1 mile from where I'm going to get off the tracks down here in Rockland to flip around and go up to number 2?
0: And pass Bowman before Amtrak gets there. Over.
1: I'll run Amtrak down number 2 in reverse.
0: The faster track for Amtrak is to cross over to main track 2 at Bowman. So yeah, I want to give Amtrak the faster route. Will you be able to pass Bowman without delaying Amtrak? Over.
2: A 32, working with 543 at Davis, over.
1: Yeah, give me up to 124 and get off at Newcastle.
0: Alright, here comes your time,
1: off. Thank you, Mogo. Rocket, go ahead.
3: Ready to come out of 201.
1: One back 130, talk to the trip yard master. I guess you gotta pick up some power up at the subway.

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0: 17.
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0: 7, Scoopy, can you, what's your location, over?
1: Setting up the lights at RV-101 right now.
0: Why don't you release behind so the complaint department stops calling me up?
1: Don't need to continue on, just time to 101 and keep going.
0: That's fine.
1: Thank you. That was the complaint department. 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
2: 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I guess we'll wait to come out until you go by. 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
1: Approach restricting, followed by restricting overhead.

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0: Hey, can I get your release? I have two that have to go to the house.
1: I'm a CPIC for an electrical subcontractor working on the power lines here. So it's going to be an hour or so over.
0: Okay, I'll just go around you. Thank you.
2: 5-7.
1: 5-7, this is UP 5870 South, over.
0: 5870.
1: Yeah, we're all ready. Sunset and Whitney's trying to see what's going on.
0: Get you moving.
1: Alright, you're getting us moving. Thank you.

0: Can turn over.
1: Hey, it's UP5454. I'm on the OPNEG of the 30th out of Roseville, California. Yep, 5454, over. Yeah, the PTC was showing that unit, which is my leader, as isolated, so I wanted to let you know that that thing's going to be online, and UP5542 is going to be isolated.
0: Your lead unit's a 5454, over.
1: Yes, sir, that's correct.

0: be online. Have any over?
1: All right, yep, and then 5542 will be isolated. And then are you showing the 6455 is online also?
0: That part yet? Over.
1: All right, so the 6455 is online, and the 5454 is also online, and the 5542 is going to be isolated. All right, thank you, over.
0: I haven't got your paperwork yet there, over.
1: Oh, I'm sorry, you haven't gotten it. Okay. Yeah, just the PTC it was showing me as that being isolated, so I want to make sure before you guys get an alert to at least put that, show that one online.
0: One from, what's your starting Turk 7, over?
1: RB323, high-up location PX637.
0: Roseville to Portola, over.
1: That is correct.
2: Bus Tonka, RB17.
3: Charlie here, Tubman.
2: Thank you, sir.

0: RVB, Virgin Approach 104.
1: That your paperwork just says you need 6.7. That would be one unit there over, but I don't know your... is this Engineer Ward over?
0: That's correct, but I can isolate that third one. Up from the house, so I wasn't sure if they're showing it online or not.
2: Tower to the RVHK.
0: HK.
2: Hey guys, how long are you ready to pull? We got Amtrak getting in the picture here.
3: Okay, it says 10 minutes. We just got on board, but we'll hurry up.
2: 10 minutes, copy.
1: I'll isolate that 6455 also then over. There are paperwork having two units online. Is that what you're showing over?
0: Yeah, I was showing two units online, that's correct. So that's why if you want, I'll go isolate that 6455 because the UP5542 is dead bad. That is correct, over. That's why we picked up the UP6455 just now at the in Roseville.
1: The 6455 online, but the 5542 is not online, over.
0: That is correct, but if you want me to shut it down, since I only need six powered axles, I can go isolate that right now.

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1: Unit number is a 5454, that one is our leader.
2: What's your second unit then, over?
1: My second unit's gonna be the 5542, and my third out unit's the 6455, and we are running 3x0.

0: shown on the paperwork. Over.
1: Well, when I printed my paperwork, it didn't show the 6455 online, but it does show the UP5542 online. So that's why I was trying to contact you to figure it out, so that way there's no mixed match between us and PTC, and you don't have to send no charge letters.
0: Agree, it shows two units online. Leave the 6455 and make sure the 5542 is offline, over.
1: That's the way I have it. Thank you, sir. Appreciate the help.

0: up there, OPCC.
1: Day over.
0: Have a good day.
1: Paperwork showing how it should be, over.
0: Okay, appreciate that. Thank you for the help today, over.

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1: 311.

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0: Folio 30, your way.
1: Nice one, go ahead.
2: We got 3 units on it. What do you want it?
1: Alright, so on PDRV, let's go 504 to hook and stretch, sleeper power running, tie it down.
3: Alright, restricting point.

0: say 501, James?
1: Go ahead, O-Train.
2: Yeah, go to 66 so we can talk.
1: All right.
0: On Roseville Town Bus, over.
3: Go ahead, Town Bus.
0: 504 West End when you can.
3: Heading that way right now.
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0: Am I linking to? The engine I'm linking to?
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0: train to the car department? Very busy. You guys happen to have a man that you guys can run a train, this O train right here on the 119 to the rock pile?
1: What's going on?
0: Well, this thing's been trying to charge up for 15 minutes, and I've only got a rear of 81 pounds and a still full 45, so I don't know if these cars are hooked up wrong or if maybe he's got an engine partial closed or a few of them. I'm not sure. Over.
1: Well, if an angle clock was closed, it wouldn't have 81 on the rear. And can't really hook it up wrong. It goes hose to hose.
0: I said partially closed. And no, this thing's got two different hoses for some reason.
1: Yeah, if it was hooked up to one of the wrong hoses, then it would go, wouldn't shoot 81 to the rear. But yeah, I'll be right there.

0: deckers on the point, projecting shove, another approach restricting. Turn it back, he's good for 30-30.
1: Approach restricting, you're on the point, rocket 30-30.
2: Track 2, no defect. Total axle 720, green speed 27 mph, temperature 94 degrees, detector out.
3: Alright, so car department doesn't need to go to the rock pile no more?
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0: Clear, so good for 30-30.
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2: 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Total axle 499, frame speed 45, MPH, temperature 95 degrees. Detector out.

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1: All right, here we go. Thank you.

0: 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Yeah, RB27115. Hey, this 6434. I can't get it started. The screen's blank, and the alarms are going off when I came up, and everything's up.
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0: Copy that.

0: Teto. Showing me a 769 axle. 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
1: 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Yeah.
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3: Copy that.

I've got 769 as well, 769, no defect, open.

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1: That is correct. Okay. 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
1: Cut it to Dube, and then shove it into 201.
0: Thank you.

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1: 8788, go to

the signal in the field or PPC went red. Over. PPC went red, but signal in the field stayed the correct signal. Over. Copy that. And everything's back. Do you need a, is it letting you through the control point there, 140? Over. Okay, copy that. Let me know if you have more issues, I'll get it reported over.

UP, ETC desk to UP 8788, over. Yeah, regarding that ticket that the dispatcher put in, your signal dropped in PTC, so the signal was clear in the field. Did you have a red hash on PTC, over? Okay, so you did have an enforcement with that, over? Do you happen to have a milepost for that, over?

0: All right, I'll go ahead and get that submitted, over.
1: All right, we'll be peeling off your rear helper.

0: grab those two.
1: Negative.
0: Feedback.
2: Santa Clara, Ryan, I'm going to do a low cut.

0: tower to the 27. On board, Chris.
1: On board.
0: You guys ready to slide over there? They're all done working this train.
1: Yeah, 2 months back, I had a, that engine, I had to reload everything, reset everything on that west engine
0: 1-2. Make the move off of 115, 305, 304.
1: Unit where you're at, make sure it's in run.
2: Jim, my counter's way off, but can you keep an eye on my rear end there? Let me know when it's in the clear.
3: Nick says he likes watching your rear.
2: That's a whole different story.
3: Green over green till they stop you.
0: Yeah, you're told that at 205 on the 119.

0: to go. Okay, I'm ready when you are, right?
1: Position to make your move, guys.
2: All right, we're good. Fogging is back, guys.

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Can you get down to 3rd Street and set off in 30 minutes, over?

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1: 527. 5, 1, 2, 8, 7, 4, 1, 0, 2, 3, 4, 1, 2, 8, 7, 4, 1, 0, 3, 2, 3, 4, 1, 2, 8, 7, 4, 1, 2, 8, 7, 4, 1, 2, 8, 7, 4, 1, 2, 8, 7, 4, 1, 2, 8, 7, 4, 1, 2, 8, 7, 4, 1, 2, 8, 7, 4, 1, 2, 8, 7, 4, 1, 2, 8, 7, 4, 1, 2, 8, 7, 4, 1, 2, 8, 7, 4, 1, 2, 8, 7, 4, 1, 2, 8, 7, 4, 1, 2, 8, 7, 4, 1, 2, 8, 7, 4, 1, 2, 8, 7, 4, 1, 2, 8, 7, 4, 1, 2, 8, 7, 4, 1, 2, 8, 7, 4, 1, 2, 8, 7, 4, 1, 2, 8, 7, 4, 1,

detector milepost 1, 1, 2, 3. Track 2. No defects. Total axle 4, 2. Temperature 9, 6 degrees. Detector out.

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1: This is all yours, Nick. 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
0: All right, heading out right now.
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1: All right, center 205.
0: Hey, Brian. The other way on that one.
1: Nick.
0: Yo.
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1: We're going to be tying on in a couple cars here.
2: All right, I'm in the clear.
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0: I'll keep you guys busy. We'll go to Austin, make a meet with one there, UP5999, over.
1: Okay, UP5999, understand. Austin it is.

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Did they look out of place, or were there extra ones there over?

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0: Chris.
1: Yeah.
0: Are you good with the Hemcock staying open and putting the rest of it in emergency once you cut away?
1: Stand by. Let Dom finish tying it down first.
0: All right. Do you want me to close it? We're ready to chop right now.
1: Yeah, sure. If you guys are ready to go, just close it.
0: Close the cock on the cars, Ryan.

0: I got one coming at James. We'll probably go over to maybe Elsie and make a meet and see if he fit. Yeah, looks like we'll try and make it over to Elsie. Over. Main tracks out of service.
1: Up on Weston at 310 first.
0: We'll go over to LC, I believe is where it looks like they'll make the meet. With the southbound grain train.
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1: Real quick, go inside. 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

0: 59 coming over.
1: Take your time, try it again, dispatcher.
0: Don't make me find a siding and put you in it. But 59, can I have the signal back at Swanston RB093 over? Back at Swanston. You can hold wherever you want, but I want the signal back at Swanston. RV093.
1: You do have the engineer's permission to take the signal back at CBRP093 over.
0: Copy, got it. Thank you. And if things change, because Amtrak's coming through right now, so if I could use main track one across them over, I will and give you back the signal. But I'll let you know for sure. Over.
1: Okay. We'll be standing by waiting.
0: Thank you.
2: 50, thank you, Al.

0: 27, Damon.
1: Yes, sir.
0: Close are you to being ready to rip?
1: My conductor, Ryan's walking up. 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You got an air slip? About five cars away down, we'll double over.
0: Sounds good, B. George, crew will meet you on the lead there.

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1: Copy, line 201, thank you.
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0: 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Swing speed 4.9. MPH temperature 9.5 degrees. Detector out.
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2: That's it. 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Looking for lights back back to the house here at Citrus.
1: I'm lining you up right now. Just speak.
2: Thank you very much, ma'am.
1: Okay, bye.
2: Lining him up right now. Bye.

0: low yellow and a low yellow. Alright, right on.
1: 110 on the rear when you're ready, set them up, over.
2: Department.
1: 704, get set, get released. Hot ball, get back. Copy, PTC's up and active. You also have good markers and good paperwork back there.
2: Yeah, that's the Pocono Pop 305 and 10.

0: I'm on the outside of 208 right now.
1: I am.
0: Yeah.
1: Where you at?
0: Kind of right where the
1: tower is. You go to the head end. You're on the west end of 201. 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

0: Wow here from Waterville, Virginia.
1: Yeah, we're getting ready to pull three, so let me know when you're clear of three.
2: H1, go ahead.
3: Hey, we're ready to come out of 502 for switch 5.
2: Can I have a switch 5?
3: Copy that, thank you.

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1: House about 116, clear the zone, thank you.
2: Go ahead.

0: Governor moving?
1: They're bleeding a mob at Slag.
0: The car department has it, so yeah, they may be moving because they're there. Crossover 207, sir.
2: You mean they're lined into the roundhouse?
3: Correct.
2: Okay, sounds good. Waiting on one. Copy that. Over.

Pass approach to Virgin Mobile by Divergent Approach Copenhagen, you know what to do.